0: changing children's lives in Australia, and we now find that there's a deficit, we need to fix it, and now it's a political game. I'm so upset.
1: The opposition's accusing the federal government of failing to secure our borders after a boat carrying asylum seekers landed in far north Queensland. A 34-year-old Taiwanese national has been charged over the alleged people smuggling plot. Liberal Senator John O'Donium says it's the latest of 12 boats to land on our shores this year.
2: It's a terrible situation, and it's not the first time, but the fact that this mob got to the mainland, were able to get to a pub and then a bakery, and it was only then when the locals tipped off authorities that we figured out they were here just proves the point that the government isn't taking border security seriously enough.
1: Detectives have charged two Sydney men accused of stealing more than $600,000 from an 88-year-old man. Police say the pair convinced the older man to grant them access to his online bank account and credit card. It's alleged they transferred funds to themselves and others and bought shares. A woman's recovering in hospital after being shot in the state's Hunter. Police say the 31-year-old is at a property in East Maitland when an argument broke out between her and the residents. It's alleged one of the occupants shot her with a shortened shotgun before she ran from the property. A 55-year-old man and a 56-year-old woman are in custody. The Royal Commission into Anti-Semitism will today hear the lived experiences of a Jewish human rights lawyer. The Jewish Council of Australia's Executive Director, Sarah Schwartz, will give evidence to the inquiry about the racism she's faced. Ms. Schwartz says she'll recommend the institutional responses need to shift away from silencing those who support Palestine.
3: I think those responses have really failed all of us, including Jewish people. They divide communities, they promote anti-Palestinian racism, and I think that they also go some way towards promoting anti-Semitism.
1: And KPMG analysis has found Australians are now spending 5.4% of their income to service the interest on their mortgages. In finance, a few minutes into trade, the All Ordinaries is down 88.83. One Australian dollar buying 68.9 US cents.
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1: New South Wales hooker Reece Robson's hoping to prove the critics wrong in next week's State of Origin decider. Keeping Robson in the number 9 jersey was one of several decisions by coach Laurie Daly to raise eyebrows. Robson says he's not letting it get to him.
7: People can have opinions, but yeah, you just got to and listen to one of yourself. And I'm happy with where I'm at in my game, and looking forward to getting there on Wednesday night, and hopefully proving them wrong.
1: Belgium is through to the World Cup round of 16 after a late penalty in extra time secured a 3-2 victory over Senegal, narrowly avoiding a penalty shootout. And 7 seed Novak Djokovic has advanced into the third round at Wimbledon with a straight sets win over Greek Stefanos Tsitsipas, 6-3, 6-4, 6-2. It's 10:04. That's the latest news and sport.
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15: Beautiful, mostly sunny day today with northerly winds 15 to 25 kilometres per hour and a high of 22 degrees. Getting down to 11 overnight tonight, mostly sunny tomorrow Friday, tops of 19. Sunny on Saturday with a top of 18. Partly cloudy with a high chance of showers, most likely in the afternoon and evening on Sunday with a top of 16. It's currently 20 degrees in Umina and 18 here in Gosford at 10:05.
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Mel and Kim, respectable. Have you ever tried chair dancing if you've got a swivel chair? It's quite fun to start the hour, Heart and Magic Man. A better music mix with the classic hits throughout the day here at Coast FM 963. Carlos Camacho, wonderfully wise psychologist and philosopher and dear friend, will join me after the 10:30 local news. 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

0: Joni Mitchell. You turn me on, I'm a radio. 20 minutes past 10. Sherbet's next here on Coast of M 963 with the classic hits throughout the day.
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dedicated to the lovely Ailsa at Baddow Bay. Sherbet Magazine, Madonna, 26 minutes past 10. 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
2: Good morning, I'm Yvonne Rose. A three-vehicle crash involving two trucks and a car caused delays on the M1 at Somersby this morning. Two southbound lanes were temporarily closed while emergency services responded. One of the trucks was carrying liquid nitrogen but was assessed and deemed safe with no reported damage. The crash site has since been cleared, all lanes have reopened and no injuries were reported. A 14-year-old boy reported missing from Woi Woi has been located. Police would like to thank the public and media for their assistance. Central Coast Council is encouraging residents to support the region's arts and culture sector, highlighting its contribution to local jobs, tourism and the economy. Acting Mayor John Mooland says venues including Gosford Regional Gallery and the Art House continue to enrich the community through exhibitions, performances and creative programs. Residents are being encouraged to explore upcoming events and activities across the coast. Aspiring writers can discover the art of flash fiction at Umanda Beach Library this afternoon from 1 p.m. Prize-winning author and Not Quite Right podcast co-host Amanda Scotland will lead an introductory workshop. In sport, Central Coast Basketball has released its July school holiday program with two Guzman Y. Gomez basketball camps, a girls-only camp and team skills sessions for under-10s and under-12s. The holidays will also feature the Central Coast Crusaders' final home game of the season against Newcastle next Saturday. Bookings are now open for the holiday activities by visiting the Central Coast Basketball website. This has been Coast FM Local News in association with Coast Community News.
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6: Mostly sunny today with northerly winds 15 to 25 kilometres per hour and a high of 22 degrees. Getting down to 11 overnight tonight, mostly sunny tomorrow Friday, tops of 19. For Saturday, sunny with a top of 18, partly cloudy on Sunday with a high chance of showers, most likely in the afternoon and evening, and a top of 16. It's currently 17 degrees in Central Mangrove and 20 in Berkeley Vale at 27 minutes before 11. I have our wonderfully wise and always happy psychologist and philosopher in the studio with me now. Hi, Carlos. How are you?
7: I'm great, Deb. What about you?
6: Yeah, I'm great. Is it the weather?
7: It's the weather.
6: I reckon it must be.
7: Look, it influences us. Mm-hmm. It's been studied so much throughout psychology and, of course, in other disciplines too, and how the environment, and especially the climate, how it affects our mental state. And There's definitely a link there.
6: Yeah. And that syndrome or disorder called SAD, seasonal affective disorder, it's true. It's real, isn't it?
7: It is. It is. It's real in the sense that it affects us and we can measure that result. Mm-hmm. Now, it's also, it's real, but it's within ourselves real,
6: okay,
7: isn't it?
6: Yeah.
7: So we can change that. Mm-hmm. And that's why there are therapies that people can be involved in that allows them to be able to control more how they feel about their environment and especially about the climate. So, but it's definitely an issue that a lot of people experience.
6: It's to do with the light, isn't it? And,
7: yeah,
6: you know, the darkness that we get early in the winter, like the days are shorter and, yeah, but maybe getting out in the sun. What are some things we can do to help control that?
7: Yeah, well, you said it. First one, get out in the sun.
6: Yeah.
7: When there is sun, like today, isn't it amazing?
6: And yesterday.
7: Oh, I felt like it's, you know, I'm short, I was in short sleeves and I felt, well, there is that crisp air just in the background, but there's that warmth in it too. Mm. And of course, once you have sun, no clouds and no wind, that's the best you can ask for in our winter anyway. Remember, like we live in the part of the globe that it's quite moderate, but also we have seasons, don't we?
6: Mm.
7: And it's wonderful. Not every place in the world has seasons.
6: Yeah, sometimes four of them.
7: Yeah, we got the four seasons here and it's wonderful. I love it.
6: Yeah.
7: I love the seasons. I can't stop talking about them.
6: I know.
7: I say to her, like, it's so good to have it because, sure, you might not like winter, for example.
6: Yeah.
7: But it gives you something to look forward to. Spring's coming.
6: Yeah.
7: And imagine if you had spring or summer all the time.
6: You wouldn't have anything to look forward to.
7: That's right.
6: Change.
7: And to miss.
6: Yeah.
7: And to miss and to think, oh, well, you know, it also helps us to be patient, but it also helps us to live in the world,
6: in
7: nature, to say, look, this is quite natural. And now I'm going to do certain things in winter that I can't do in summer and vice versa.
6: Yeah.
7: And of course we have our favourite seasons and we change. For example, I didn't used to like winter. I actually adore winter now.
6: Yeah, same. I didn't. I only really liked spring and summer.
7: Yeah. And that's obvious. That's because of obvious reasons, you know, we can do, especially, you know, we live in a country, we can go to the beach, it's a big cod, you can sit outside and have a drink with your mate and all these things. Of course,
6: social.
7: You've got the longer day, of course.
6: Yeah.
7: And you don't have to worry too much about getting too cold if you go out. Should I take a jacket? No, I won't take a jacket. But winter offers you the opportunity to do other things. I just catch up on a lot of work. You sleep better, I think, if you've, you know, as long as, you know, you've got the right warmth. And also you take the opportunity to maybe divide your life in certain sects, just like with the seasons. Mm-hmm. It's a wonderful opportunity to divide your life into certain activities throughout the seasons.
6: Yeah, and cooking's always great in the winter, isn't
7: cooking
6: it?
7: Cooking and the hearty stews.
6: Hearty,
7: I love those.
6: I love them too.
7: I love that. And so there are research, of course, done that we find that in colder countries there is more depression than in warmer countries.
6: Yeah, okay.
7: Because we do thrive better in certain climates.
6: Mm.
7: It's just that us humans, we adapt so well because we can make clothing, we can make obviously shelter and those type of things that other mammals can't.
6: Yeah,
7: they've got to hibernate and so
6: rely
7: forth.
6: On their feathers and their coats.
7: That's right. That's exactly right.
6: Yeah.
7: And so, but of course, we still thrive in better climates than others. And of course, a moderate, nice climate is far better for us. But because we adapt so well, bodily anyway, physically, now we have to adapt the mind and we have to decide that all seasons are great and they bring some beauty with it and an opportunity to also organise ourselves in a certain way.
6: True. And in winter we can say to ourselves, this too shall pass. It's a good one, isn't it?
7: Yeah. And in this
6: Enjoy
7: shall pass.
6: Moment.
7: I'm going to, and you know, when you start getting those warmer evenings around August, September, it's wonderful and you start feeling good. But also, even when it's cold, what a great opportunity to rug up.
6: I love winter clothes, do you?
7: Yeah, the long jacket.
6: Yeah.
7: The long jacket, the hat, you know, like in the 80s.
6: Gorgeous. I love them.
7: The
6: trench
7: boots.
6: Coats.
7: What a wonderful opportunity, you know. It's and you take it off and you come inside and you feel warm. That moment, when you come out from the cold and you go into a warm place, lovely. And that's what living in the present is. Don't worry about the seasons. They are what they are. Embrace them because it's wonderful that we have them.
6: Yeah, and adapt. And maybe wearing bright colours, does that lift your mood?
7: It
6: lift
7: does.
6: Your spirits?
7: It's been researched as well. Mm. People that wear light colours also influence others. And in a way that, we find we can measure. It's almost about 5% more happiness.
6: Yeah?
7: If you're talking to someone with a colourful shirt, you're
6: going
7: to be 5% more happy than someone with a dark shirt or vice versa. And it's harder to be annoyed with someone with a colourful shirt.
6: Yeah.
7: You might be scared of clowns, but
6: I was going to say clowns. Is that why?
7: Yeah. But they're also quite amusing.
6: Yeah.
7: And so, yes, the colours are important. And that's why spring, we feel so good too. There's so many different colours. But if you go to the Blue Mountains in autumn, what a beauty, you know, the beauty of those autumn trees.
6: Yeah.
7: And so you have to find it yourself.
6: Mm-hmm.
7: But if you stick into a mindset that cold is bad, warm is good, grey is bad and colours are good, then you're not going to appreciate the other stuff. So there's no such thing as good or bad in nature.
6: Yeah.
7: That's a human construct. We've got to decide that we take it all and because we're part of the world and it is part of our environment.
6: Yeah, true. Love it. And exercise and eating well, of course, you know.
7: The four seasons, I reckon.
6: Yeah.
7: Don't limit yourself to one.
6: Yeah.
7: And sure, you can have hearty foods in winter and something lighter in summer for sure, because there are certain vegetables and fruits and so forth that are far better in certain seasons. I get that. But yeah, take it up as a lifestyle, not as a diet or just a bit of a thing you're going to do for two or three months.
6: A little bit,
7: just create good habits and take them on for life.
6: Yeah.
7: And also you'll see how you adjust a little bit here and there, but take on a good lifestyle.
6: That's true, Carlos. And even when you exercise, you might think, oh, it's a bit cold to go out there for a walk. But once you get out there, you warm up. You feel so good when you come home.
7: 100%.
6: Don't you?
7: Yes, because you've scheduled exercise, you've accomplished it. And it feels like, oh, should I go? Should I stay? Should I go?
6: Yeah, that's a good one.
7: Put on your shoes, get out there and go. And even when it's cold, it's even better sometimes.
6: It is.
7: I find even having a dip in the ocean in winter when it's a nice winter's day, like
6: the
7: today,
6: icebergs.
7: Of course.
6: Yeah.
7: You get in and out and you feel so good. You have a hot shower. Oh, revitalize yourself.
6: Yeah, good on you, Carlos. Thanks for coming in. And we have two of your newly released books, and they're called Happiness Handbook by, of course, Carlos Camacho, How to Be Happy, and it's pocket size.
7: It's pocket
6: size. Take it anywhere.
7: A biggish pocket, but
6: yeah, biggish pocket. One of your trench coat pockets, maybe.
7: One of your big trench coat. That's it. You can put them in one of those. That's great.
6: Yeah.
7: But I thought with a lot of the stuff that I'd done last year with How to Be Happy and using some of the classics, I thought I'd come up with something practical, like a journal that people can follow.
6: Mm-hmm.
7: And it's based on, of course, the great minds of the past. And we find that a lot of them said very similar things. So this is a handbook. So it's a journal for people to use on a daily and a weekly basis in order to remind them.
6: Refer
7: themselves to the classics and what works. But also to remind themselves of what their goal is.
6: Yeah.
7: And because the mind gets confused sometimes. So if you keep it on track, and hopefully this does that.
6: Yeah, good on you, Carlos. So there's two to give away. And first two callers on 4322 0072 will have this fantastic book. And it's in a simplified form, isn't it? So everyone can understand it. It's
7: everyone.
6: Not written in, philosophical.
7: No, it's very
6: so to speak.
7: Practical, very simple terminology. And yes, I'd love for people to tell me what they think about it.
6: Yeah. Well, I know I've had a few callers before we started chatting asking me, is Carlos coming today? So everyone loves you, Carlos.
7: Oh,
6: We're so blessed to have you.
7: It's great to have positive feedback, you know. We do things that we love, but it's also good when we get some nice feedback.
6: Yeah. We'll see you next week.
7: Yeah, for sure.
6: Carlos Camacho, psychologist, philosopher, and I've always said dear friend.
7: Yes.
6: Great song. Frankie Valli in the Four Seasons.
7: Melody, when Melody was king. And unfortunately, we lost that little bit, but beautiful melody.
6: I love it. I love your choice, Carlos. Here it is, Can't Take My Eyes Off You. Classic Hits, Coast FM 963.

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Otis Redding sitting on the dock of the bay, coming up to 3 minutes to 11. We've got the national news right up the Spice Girls and Wannabe, Classic Hits Coast FM.

0: Australian people.
1: One of Australia's oldest shoe retailers has called in voluntary administrators as it reassesses its future. After 134 years, Betts has announced it will close 20 of its remaining 35 physical locations as it transitioned towards online sales only. Two men are due to face court accused of stealing hundreds of thousands of dollars from an 88-year-old Sydney man. Police will allege the pair convinced the older man to grant them access to his online bank account and credit card. Advocates say two treatments for multiple sclerosis are under threat of removal from the pharmaceutical benefits scheme. Manufacturers of the two drugs have rejected a lower price offer from the government in line with the pricing of a similar drug listed 6 months ago. MS Australia Acting Chief Executive Dr. Julia Moran says it's essential patients have access to a broad range of therapies.
2: If people were forced to stop these medications and change their medications, they may not have as optimal outcomes, which will have flow-on effects in terms of cost to the hospital system, the National Disability Insurance Scheme.
1: And a 12-year-old boy is walking from his home in Warren in the state's west all the way to Canberra. Dusty Langby hopes to make the 540-kilometre journey over 16 days while raising funds for children's charity Little Wings. His mum, Sarah, has told Luke Grant she'll be joining him along with hundreds of supporters on the walk.
3: So I'm very taken away by this act of kindness that he's doing, and he's definitely inspiring lots of people, starting from right in his own house.
1: In finance, the All Ords is down 24 points, one Australian dollar buying 68.8 US cents.
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1: Nick Kyrgios concedes he's played his last Wimbledon, admitting he's unlikely to ever reach the form which got him to the final in 2022. The Australian's return to the Grand Slam after years battling injury has ended with an emotional defeat in the men's doubles opening round. Kyrgios revealing he's increasingly struggling with the pressure and expectation.
7: We all are on our different journey, but I don't know. I'm a very odd stage because I feel like I'm still hitting the ball amazing, but I don't know, something's not there.
1: FIFA World Cup co-host USA are up against Bosnia and Herzegovina. At halftime, the USA is up 1-0. Belgium and England are through to the round of 16 with wins this morning. And Blues hooker Reece Robson's hoping to prove the critics wrong with a series victory when he pulls on the number 9 jersey again for next week's decider. It's 11:04. That's the latest news and sport.
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10: Mostly sunny with northerly winds 15 to 25 kilometres per hour and a high of 22 degrees. Getting down to 11 overnight tonight. Mostly sunny tomorrow Friday, tops of 19. Sunny on Saturday with a top of 18 for Sunday. Partly cloudy with a high chance of showers, most likely in the afternoon and evening, tops of 16. It's currently 20 degrees in Watanabe and 21 in Erina at 11:05.
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A better music mix with the classic hits throughout the day here at Coast FM 963. Stalin Vocal Band, Afternoon Delight, and the beautiful Stevie Nicks started off the hour with Rooms on Fire. 13 minutes past 11. Deb Lennon with you till 12. Here's Petula Clark. Great old song, Downtown.

0: The very talented Billy Joel, An Innocent Man, classic hits, Coast of M963. It's coming up to 22 minutes past 11. A song from Sanford Townsend Band on the way next here at Coast of M.
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Lover, Sanford Townsend Band. Your eyes have a miss from the smoke of a distant fire. It's now 27 minutes past 11. We've got Dave Warners from the suburb Suburban Boy, followed by Ivona's latest local news here on Coast FM.

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2: Good morning. I'm Yvonne Rose. Central Coast Council CEO David Farmer will retire on the 2nd of September, ending a 45-year career in local government and more than 5 years leading the organisation. Mayor Laurie McKenna says Mr Farmer guided Council through a period of recovery following financial crisis and administration, restoring stability and long-term planning. Council will now consider appointing acting CEO while recruitment for a permanent replacement begins, with Mr Farmer remaining in the role until his retirement. Two 16-year-old boys have been charged following two alleged police pursuits that travelled from the Central Coast to Cowan yesterday. Police say a stolen station wagon was first detected on the M1 near Palmdale before a pursuit was terminated, then later re-engaged near Calga. Road spikes were deployed near Barara, bringing the vehicle to a stop at Cowan. Charges include police pursuit offences, aggravated break and enter, and taking a vehicle without consent, with two boys refused bail and were due to appear before Children's Court today. Stroke Foundation has marked 30 years of supporting stroke survivors, families and carers across Australia. This morning, Federal Member for Robertson, Dr. Gordon Reid, joined Central Coast local Brenda to acknowledge the milestone and discuss how ongoing federal support can strengthen the organisation's life-saving work. In sport, Central Coast Heart has unveiled its new identity as Hunter Central Coast Heart, following a partnership with Netball New South Wales, reflecting its expanded role across both the Hunter and Central Coast regions. While continuing in the New South Wales Premier League, the club also celebrated a strong night on the court last night, with the Opens winning 61-46 and the Under-23s taking a victory at 63-43 over GWS Fury. Alicia Walsh and Lacey Costigan were named players of the match, while Chelsea Pittman marked her 50th Premier League game. This has been Coast FM Local News in association with Coast Community News. I'm Yvonne Rose from the local newsroom. Have a great day.
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5: Mostly sunny with northerly winds, 15 to 25 kilometres per hour and a high of 22 degrees. Getting down to 11 overnight tonight. Mostly sunny tomorrow Friday, tops of 19. Sunny on Saturday with a top of 18. For Sunday, partly cloudy with a high chance of showers, most likely in the afternoon and evening, tops of 16. It's currently 23 degrees in Lisarow and 21 in Baddow Bay at 26 minutes before 12 o'clock. We'll be right back.

0: Loving the great classic hits here at Coast of M963, making a better music mix. Southern Sons with Heart in Danger, Joe South, Games People Play, and Krista Berg, Don't Pay the Ferryman. Now, do you want to enjoy a fun-filled afternoon of cards, laughter and socialising? 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The Euchre Club is a great way to meet lovely people and keep your mind and body active. 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Coast of M, caring for our wonderful community. It's now 13 minutes to 12. Deblin and with you till 12. Always so happy to be with you. And our lovely Di joins you for the afternoon show here on Coast of M.
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Beautiful, isn't it? Dan Hill, sometimes when we touch Chicago there as well. 4 minutes to 12. Time for me to go. Di joins you next. Have a great afternoon. Pat Benatar gets us to the news with Hit Me With Your Best Shot. Bye for now. Take care.

0: match at Wimbledon. After an emotional defeat in the men's doubles in round one, he concedes he's unlikely to regain the form he previously had. That's news and sport.
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3: Continuing sunshine for the rest of the day and a top of 22. Friday mostly sunny and 19 is the top there. A sunny day for Saturday and 18 as their top. 16 for Sunday with showers. Wow. And overnight we're expecting 11 degrees tonight. Also for Friday, 11, 7 degrees on Saturday, 9 degrees on Sunday. And we're looking at our weather map. Budgie Boys on 22, Wyong on 23, Carryong and Holgate are on 21, Woi Woi's on 23. Around the studios here at Gosford, it's 21 degrees. And that is our weather at 8 minutes past 12.
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0: Better Kids here on Coast FM 96.3. And that was Janis Joplin and me and Bobby McGee. Before that, Cat Stevens and Matthew and Son. And also Crowded House, number two song, Now We're Getting Somewhere, is that right? Dreamer from Supertramp. Well, this is the Afternoons with Di Parks, taking you through till 3 o'clock this afternoon, followed by Mr. Shane Cleary. Big thank you to Deb. She'll be back tomorrow and playing all the tunes you want to hear and community announcements. Well, without further ado, it's 24 minutes past 12. We'll get on with the program. Today I will have a very special guest in from the Australian Reptile Park. So listen out for that.
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playing the music you love to hear. 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That was The Police. And before that, Queen and David Bowie with Under Pressure. We all are under pressure at some time during our lifetime. It's now 26 minutes to one, a couple of tracks coming your way before our next break. Selena Geddes will be coming in from the Australian Reptile Park in the second hour, so stay tuned for that. Right now, it's back into our music play. 26 minutes to one.

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Best of him 963 Buckingham's there with kind of a drag. Well, and before that we had Billy Ocean with a beautiful song called Suddenly. We have a little break coming up shortly. Taking us there is an old track from Johnny Young. It's 19 minutes to 1.

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In excess there with Listen Like Thieves. Oh. Okay then, it's 10 minutes to one. We have news, sport and weather coming up at one. But I'd like to say a very big thank you to Bob Pankhurst out there at Somersby for the lovely email that he sent in to me last week. I really do appreciate it, and thanks for caring for our wonderful station, providing all the info for the community. Let's go to our final couple of tracks now, taking us up to our new sport and weather. Here's Rod Stewart.

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0: And research has found Australians are spending around 5% of their income to service mortgage interest. In finance, the All Ordinaries is down 12 points. One Australian dollar is buying around 69 US cents.
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3: Good afternoon. The Blues have been struck with an injury blow at training on the Gold Coast ahead of the State of Origin decider. Ethan Strange rolled his ankle and will be monitored over the coming days before a call is made by the team's medical staff. Meanwhile, debutant Jack Bostock is receiving plenty of support from teammates as he prepares for his first appearance in a sky blue jersey. Back rower Hudson Young says Bostock will be right at home.
4: Hats off to Jack. I think he's earned his selection and he plays in Suncorp nearly every second week, so he'll be ready for it.
3: At the FIFA World Cup, host nation USA is into the round of 16, defeating Bosnia 2-0 despite a red card in the second half. Harry Kane saved England's bacon with two goals in a come-from-behind win over the Democratic Republic of Congo, while Belgium had its own great escape to beat Senegal 3-2 in extra time. And in tennis, Australian Daria Kasatkina has advanced to the third round at Wimbledon. Nick Kyrgios has been knocked out of the men's doubles, declaring it's most likely his last time playing at the All England Club. That's sport. I'm Mike Pearsall.
0: It's 1:04. That's news and sport.
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7: Okay, continuing sunshine for the rest of the day, a top of 22. Mostly sunny for Friday and 19 is the top there. Saturday sunny and 18, Sunday showers and 16. Overnight we're expecting 11 degrees tonight. Friday night, 7 degrees on Saturday and 9 degrees on Sunday. Looking around at our weather map, the entrance, Saratoga and Forrester's Beach are sitting on 23, as is Bensville. Currently around the studios of Coast FM, it's 22 degrees at 1:05.
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0: Perth FM 963. Well, Mr. Richard Marx there, and I should have known better. Well, yes, that's true. My world is empty without you. That was the Supremes. And before that with Rose Royce, Love Don't Live Here Anymore. Yes, it does. Too Late for Goodbyes from Julian Lennon. Kicking off the second hour of the afternoons with Di Parks. We have a little break coming your way, and then we'll be coming up with a great interview with our one and only Selena from the Reptile Park. It's 20 minutes past one. Here we go.
1: The roofs are leaking. 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

0: Stafford. 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Keep it coming, love. That's Casey and the Sunshine Band. Well, I'm going to keep it coming to you guys out there. I have a very special guest. Well, yes, she is special, but she's used to the studio now. And it's Selena De Gelder from the Australian Reptile Park. Good morning.
1: Good morning.
0: Or good afternoon, yes, as it is. And we have most precious little baby in your arms over there. Yes. Tell our listeners.
1: We do. So we've got a beautiful little koala joey named Helene. She is 6 months old and she is currently trying to reach the microphone.
0: She is too. She's little mouth up there. Oh, my goodness. Yes, so you're hand-raising this precious little baby.
1: Yeah. So unfortunately her mum was having a very hard time, so we had to make that tough decision to take the joey away from mum to ensure their health for both of them.
0: Yes.
1: And so she's been in my care for the last 2 months now and she's 300 grams and she is thriving.
0: Oh, look at her having a little scratch.
1: Yeah. She's doing so good.
0: Oh, she is. She's climbing up towards the microphone there. So you've come down today to tell all our listeners what else is happening up there at the Reptile Park. And I just did mention to you, although we know you had kids to keep her in that way up there, during the holidays, you've also got a segment for adults who'd like to learn a little bit more.
1: Yes, yeah, absolutely. So we've got heaps of happening in the holidays. Obviously, like you said, kids to keeper, but we've also got adult keeper for a day. So we've got groups of different all age ranges. You've got big kids to keeper, little kids to keeper. It's all happening. We have so much going on. We've even got 2 more koala joeys, 8 months of age and 6 months of age, so quite similar in size to Helene, that people can actually see in the koala yards with their mums.
0: And look at her munching on the gum leaves there.
1: Oh, she's having a great time. She must love it here.
0: Yes, and it's quite nice in here. So as I just showed you, the piece that was in our Sunday paper, people are having, the keepers are doing tattoos for the field that they're working in. Is that right?
1: Yeah, so obviously animal people are obsessed with animals, and one way that we love to express our passion for animals is through art, and so we permanently put that art on our body. So a lot of keepers at the Reptile Park and many other facilities have these beautiful tattoos.
0: I know.
1: Representing their little critters.
0: It was a fantastic, it's a double page pullout, so that's really good. Did they get this up at the Reptile Park?
1: Yes, yeah, we've got it pinned onto our pin board so everyone can see it.
0: It's in my Reptile Park file here at the studios. So, like, it's a great fun day out for the family. Like, you can buy stuff there to eat, but you can also use the barbecues that are there for everyone to use.
1: Yeah, yeah, and we've got free face painting happening. Mm-hmm. We're going to have snowball machines so the kids can throw snowballs at their targets. We've got popcorn stand, Hugo's hot chocolate stand. We've got everything to keep the kids busy and warm through the holidays.
0: And you know, like, this isn't a laughing matter, but up there on the hillside, you do get sleet.
1: Yes.
0: When it gets so cold. Believe me, I've worked in it up there.
1: Yes, yeah, it can be quite cold and slippery, but so far it's been quite nice at the park.
0: And, of course, the old crocodile.
1: Yes, that big will Elvis.
0: Be Elvis will be doing feed time up there?
1: Absolutely. Elvis will be fed every day of the school holidays. So if everyone wants to come see that, absolutely recommend it. It is a cracker of a show.
0: Mm-hmm. Well, what I'm just trying to think. Like last time we had the little star turtle in, that'll be a great one. And the snakes. I'm so glad you didn't bring a snake in. I am. Although I used to work in paddocks and that, I am terrified of snakes and snake bites. And, of course, some of the keepers have actually had a bite or two.
1: Yes, yeah, yeah. A few keepers have, mainly with outside of the facility when they're just going hoping and looking for snakes themselves. Accidents always happen, but it's always good to know your snake bite first aid, which we do demonstrate in our reptile shows.
0: And also, like at the moment, it's the cooler weather, so snakes are not, they're in hibernation, hopefully.
1: Yes, well, yeah, they truly should be snoozing through brumation at the moment.
0: Well, that's fine. Now, what was the other thing I was going to talk about? The kids can get, or the parents, because I know my family have purchased the little keeper outfits for for their family.
1: Yes, yeah. We've got little keeper uniforms, so then we can make sure we recognise all the little future keepers that come through the doors. We've got little show bags that have activity booklets and all sorts of little things in
0: and
1: them.
0: That booklet about the reptiles that Tim's involved with.
1: Yes.
0: Is that selling well?
1: Yes, it's doing really well.
0: I did try to get Tim in before this, but he's such a busy person and you're such a busy person today. So it's been really great having you come down. Oh, she's just adorable. She's having a good munch up there.
1: She is. She seems to be having a very great time here.
0: And very much so. Well, as usual, the Reptile Park have been very, very gracious in giving me a family pass to give away. What I will say, I like to give them away to somebody who has not won anything before on the Reptile Park passes. So if that is you, the phone number to ring is 4322 0072. If you'd like to be that lucky person, ring now. We'll see how long it takes for the phones to play, and I'll just go into another song here for us, Selena.
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0: FM 963. The Deltones, hanging five and virtually in retirement these days, the old Dellies. You won't be hearing them for a while. And Selena, what do you reckon?
1: We have a winner.
0: We have a winner, and that is
1: Virginia Cross. It was very exciting. Congratulations. We're excited to see you.
0: Yes, and we will give the details to our office and with the lady's phone number, and she is going to pick her tickets up, or her pass up, her family pass. Very big thank you to the Reptile Park. A very big thank you to Selena and little Miss Helene, who's still an active little one.
1: Yeah. Yes, thank you so much for having us. We love coming here.
0: And we love having you too. And the look at the phones are still going. But sorry, mate. Everybody, the pass has been won. And we will now go into a song from Alex Lloyd. And it's amazing. Here on Coast FM.

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0: Leo Sayer there with the show Must Go On, and that it does. A little message here from Tuggeratuff's Winter Swimming Club. It's their 60th anniversary luncheon on July 11. Now, they'll be having that at the Entrance Surf Club with a 12 noon start. You can let them know that you're coming by ringing Paul on 0427 621 506 or go to their Facebook page to register. 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

0: Seagulls. The playmaker rolled his ankle at Cbus Super Stadium. He'll be monitored daily before a decision is made on his availability for next week's Origin decider. The FIFA World Cup's round of 32 is continuing to throw up plenty of drama. USA beat Bosnia 2-0. Harry Kane scored two goals to save England 2-1 against the Democratic Republic of Congo, while Belgium scored two goals in the dying minutes to draw level with Senegal 2-2 before being awarded a controversial penalty just minutes before the game went to a shootout.
1: And he scores! Some may debate the decision. You cannot debate the finish. A stunning penalty.
0: That call on SBS. And the Wallabies have named their side to play Ireland in the Nations Championship at Allianz Stadium on Saturday. Jock Campbell will start at fullback, playing his first test in 3.5 years. That's sport. I'm Mike Pearsall.
2: 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That's the latest news and sport.
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10: Okay, sunny for Thursday and a top of 22. Mostly sunny for Friday, top of 19. Saturday sunny and 18 is the top there. And showers happening on Sunday, 16. Overnight we're looking at 11 degrees tonight and Friday night. 7 degrees for Saturday and 9 degrees for Sunday. Our weather map is showing us Morisset is sitting on 23. Wyong Creek and Magenta are both on 21. Lizarro's on 19. Budai Peninsula is on 20. Up there on the hillside at Carryong, they've risen to 23. And around the studios here at Coast FM, we are also breaching the 23 mark at 2:05.
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0: Coast of M, 963. Isn't that a great song? Mark Williams and Show No Mercy. Should have saved it for a little bit later in the program. I'll tell you why shortly. Here Comes the Night from them, and She's a Mystery to Me, Roy Orbison, and Get That Drive from our very own Dragon. Well, the final hour of the Afternoons with Di Parks. It's been a very exciting day in between moving cars and having interviews and oh, whatnot. But I'm still here. I'm still breathing. It's 20 minutes past two. More music coming your way. I see they're having a fantastic time out there at Terrigal Senior Leisure and Learning Centre with the Blues Brothers shows today. Well done. And we'll be out there tomorrow, on Saturday for rock and roll. Tell you more about that later. It's time for me to get back into our little advertisement break and then back with more music. 21 minutes past two.
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0: Best of M963, beautiful song. Three Times a Lady by the Commodores. Before that, Strangers on a Train. Well, that'd probably happen a lot around here on the Central Coast with all the trains. Just coming up, it is now 2:30. But before I go into our next little couple of songs, just reminding you again, Tuggera Tough's Winter Swimming Club. It's their 60th anniversary luncheon on July the 11th. Now, they would like all past and present members to attend. It's on at the Entrance Surf Club with a 12 noon start. You can let them know that you're coming by calling Paul on 0427 621506 or go to their Facebook page to register. Coast FM, caring for our community.
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Coast FM 963 playing all the music you love to hear. Well, that was our Little River Band and Home on a Monday. Before that, Donna Summer singing about bad girls. Do you know any? No, I don't. Well, it is 21 minutes to 3. It's time to give you just a little update on what's happening on the dance scene around the Central Coast, which unfortunately we don't get a lot of. It's all happening up north or in Sydney. Clubs need to remember who their members are and provide entertainment, which they're not doing at the moment, for the what they call the baby boomers who are holding the clubs together. Munmorah United tonight at 6:30, the Central Coast Rock and Rollers will go and have their social night there with DJ Marty. And hope he's had a good night's sleep because he was a bit restless, he said on Facebook. Blue Suede Shoes Dance Studio. They've got a new block starting of lessons with beginners and intermediate. Keep on Rocking dance classes are back to normal, so that's good. On Saturday at Terrigal Leisure and Learning Centre, Rocking by the Sea, we will have Matchbox. It's a BYO drinks and nibbles, and it is a door charge. Now, if you're not happy with door charges, don't go. But that is the only way us people here on the Central Coast will get to have rock and roll locally. So support them when it's there. I did go to Canton Beach last week. Unfortunately, they've cut the dance floor down to one, which is a scramble to get on the floor and dance comfortably without getting an elbow in your sides or getting stood on. And especially when line dance segment is advertised as going to be played, don't cut in and dance partner dances with them. That's really not courtesy on the dance floor. I've had my bit of whinge, so that'll be it for today. I hope you don't mind, but it does get frustrating. And on a sadder note, Victor Willis from Village People has sadly passed away. So even though the music lives on, he won't be part of it. So a very, very, very sad day. Of course, the Village People, everybody loves the Village People. 19 minutes to 3, a couple more tracks coming your way. We've got Phil Collins up next. Here we go.

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First FM 963, born in the USA, Bruce Springsteen. Well, yes, it is 9 minutes to three. Mr. Smooth has arrived in the building and he will be taking over at 3 o'clock. Before I say goodbye to you all today, those that are on Facebook, please go to the Brumbies Facebook page and see what the government is doing to our beautiful Australian Brumbies. It's just heartbreaking. Today's photos of one of the majestic stallions who had been lured into the killing area where they're killing them from helicopters with shooting them. The beautiful Palomino stallion, and one of the mares was shot and aborted her foal there and then. It's just heartbreaking. I don't want to spend too long on it, but please support the Australian Brumby page and any other page that's wanting people to support them. This killing field has got to stop. It really does. It has to stop. And it's our government that is doing it. And you'll find out more on those pages. It's goodbye from Di. I'll catch you next week. Cliff Richard on the beach at 7 minutes to three.

0: For the first time in Saturday's test against Ireland at Allianz Stadium. At the FIFA World Cup, the USA has defeated Bosnia 2-0. Belgium and England have also recorded wins in the round of 32. That's sport. I'm Mike Pearsall.
1: It's 3:04. That's the latest news and sport.
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4: Fine day around the coast today, which was great to see. A little break from the rain and a fine day today with those winds. Northwesterly, 15 to 20 k at 25 k's an hour. And today we're headed for a top of 22. Tomorrow, it's going to be a fine day with light winds. And looking further ahead to Saturday, though, at forecast top of 18 with fine conditions as well. And those light winds around the coast at the moment. YEN Foresters Beach on 23 degrees and Tascot at the moment on 21.
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The hub of classic hits right across your day, so you can listen longer and the station for a better music mix. This is Coast FM and Barry Manilow there, pulling off Mandy. Also there as well, kickstarting the hour, some you too. Shane Cleary here for your Thursday afternoon. Good to see some sunshine and a bit of a break from the weather. Front lawn needs mowing, and I know I've got a job on my hands in the next few days. All right, this afternoon we'll keep you updated with the latest in traffic. Don't forget, 40K zones around the Central Coast now for the kiddies as they finish their day at the office. All right. Well, the administration part of the on-air announcer is done. Back to the music. Tight and Bright Radio, that's what it's about here. Europe on the radio soon. Now it's Diesel. 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

0: Europe and the final countdown here at Classic Hits Coast FM and Shane Cleary here this afternoon. It's 20 past three. Good afternoon.
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0: Take a look at the roads this afternoon and the Pacific Highway through Narara and Rimba there, getting a little busy at this time of the afternoon. Reports Tuggerah Strait also a little busy and also patchy through Daly's Point at the moment as well, busy down that end. If you see anything on the roads, let me know, 43220072, and trains are running on or close to time.
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0: This is Coast FM, the home of classic hits at 21 to 4. Good afternoon to you. The Wings. What a finish that was. And also Cold Chisel and Choir Girls. Shane Cleary here this afternoon. Weather around the coast, good to see some sunshine today. That's going to continue tomorrow, and we're headed for a top of 19. And Saturday, fine and sunny conditions with those winds 15 to 20 k's an hour, and heading for a top of 18 on Saturday. For more up-to-date weather, you can always head to our website, coastfm.org.au. 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Next is The Fortunes. 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

Classic hits, Coast FM and The Doors and Riders on the Storm. Coming away next hour, we'll update you with the latest in traffic on this Thursday afternoon. And also the music's set to continue. We've got some cars not too far away. Also Mike and the Mechanics, and we'll kickstart the hour with Eruption. But we've got our 4 o'clock news coming away in just a tick. It's 6 to 4. Good afternoon. Pat Benatar now, Love is a Battlefield. Here are Classic Hits, Coast FM.

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2: Fine day around the coast today, which was great to see, and those light winds today, we're headed for a top of 22 degrees. Tomorrow, to wrap up the working week for some of us, it's going to be a fine day with those light winds and a forecast top of 19 degrees. Looking further ahead to Saturday, though, fine and sunny, light winds and a forecast top of 18 degrees. Around the coast at the moment, Noraville and Bensville on 21 degrees, and currently in Carrying at the moment, it's 20.
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0: Classic Hits, Coast FM, the station for a better music mix and more of it. 13 after 4, Mike and the Mechanics, the Living Years there. Mike Rutherford actually explained in an interview exactly what that song's about.
1: Here the Living Years song was something that was approached very carefully. B.A. Robertson, it was his idea, and he, and very much his lyric, we both lost our fathers about the same time, and we both had new babies about the same time. So the story of communication and losing your father and never seeing the new their new grandchild was common to both of us. But we were kind of worried about writing a song about death. You know, we thought if it didn't work, it could have been horribly sort of, could have been corny and wrong. So it was quite a risk to do it. And I think that in a sense, that risk was part of what made it even more satisfying. And for both of us, quite emotional to do. You know, a couple of times, you have to leave the room a couple of times, really, because those beautiful words sort of just seem to encapsulate, really, what those emotions are about. And the other thing I should mention, actually, is that, not so well known, is that, of course, Paul Carrack lost his father when he was quite young. Very young, in fact. So in a sense, I think when Paul sang it, and he sang it so beautifully, I think his emotions about his father and himself kind of came out in the vocal performance, which kind of made the song even better for it.
0: 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And let's have a look at traffic around the coast of Mobitugra Strait. A little busy this afternoon and starting to build up and patchy through Foresters Beach, also through Carryong at the moment as well. If you see anything on the roads, let me know. 43220072. Trains are running on or close to time. The Cars on the radio soon for you. And now it's the Bad Loves featuring Jimmy Barnes and The Wait. Here it goes.

0: This is Classic Hits Coast FM, 23 after 4. Good afternoon to you, The Cars, and Just What I Needed. And now, Tugra Tufts Winter Swimming Club. They're blowing out 60 candles with their 60th anniversary luncheon on July 11. Now, it's on Saturday, July 11, and all past and present members are certainly invited to attend to this lavish event. It's on at the Entrance Surf Club from around 12 noon. That's hopefully when they're going to kick things off. 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That is the Tugra Tufts Winter Swimming Club. 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

0: 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And also Pet Shop Boys in there as well. Shane Cleary here this afternoon for your Thursday weather around the coast. It's a fine day and those light winds starting to get a little chilly out there now. And tomorrow it's going to be a fine day with light winds and a forecast top of 19 degrees. And Saturday, a top of 18 with fine and sunny conditions as well with those light winds. For more up-to-date weather, head to coastfm.org.au. Up soon, we've got some Simple Minds from the movie The Breakfast Club. Remember that, taking us back to 1985. Next, though, it's Peaches here at Coast FM.
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It's the Eagles, here at Classic Hits, Coast FM, and Baby Come Back. And also in there as well, some Simple Minds. Remember the movie The Breakfast Club, and Don't You Forget About Me, taking us back to 85. All right, next hour, more Classic Hits set to continue for the drive home. We've got some Kylie Minogue in the library here. Also Rolling Stones, and we'll kickstart the hour with some Bon Jovi. We'll update you also with the latest in traffic to get you home stress-free. 4 to 5, Fleetwood Mac and Those Little Lies, playing those songs you know and love. This is Classic Hits, Coast FM. Good afternoon.

0: a forecast top of 18 degrees. And on Sunday, though, partly cloudy conditions and a high chance of showers returning and a forecast top of 16 degrees. Currently around the coast at the moment, Charmhaven and Woi Woi both on 19 degrees. Yarramalong at the moment, a little cooler. They're sitting on 14 degrees.
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Songs and artists that stood the test of time, and there's a band right there that's done that. Rolling Stones and Beast of Burden, 13 after 5. Shane Cleary here for the drive home on a Thursday afternoon. Getting a bit chilly out there. We'll update you very shortly with the latest in traffic. If you see anything on the roads, let me know. 43220072 is the number. Rod Stewart, not too far away. That's Kylie Minogue. Playing those songs you know and love. A better music mix. This is Coast FM.

0: A better music mix and more of it. Here at Classic Hits, Coast FM, and Rod Stewart, the Motown song. Kylie Minogue in there as well, 21 after 5. Shane Cleary here for Thursday. Now, calling all future tech experts. 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Now, it's on July 9 and 16th at the Wyoming Community Centre. 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
0: Okay, traffic for us at 22 after 5 now, and pretty good on the roads this afternoon. Tuggerah Strait, though, a little busy at the moment. Tuggerah Strait and also along Wyong Road. We're getting reports there of a bit of traffic. Central Coast Highway moving through East Gosford is running smoothly with no reports of any delays and starting to pick up as well through Carryong at the moment. And Shelley Beach also just had a phone ranger give me a call there. A bit of traffic at this time of the afternoon and also down around Bay Village at Baddow Bay there. The M1 in both directions running smoothly and trains are running on or close to time. If you see anything on the roads, let me know. 43220072 is my direct hotline. It's 22 after 5.
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0: Gabriel and Dreams, the station for a better music mix and more of it. This is Coast FM. Good evening, everyone. 17 to 6, Shane Cleary here with you. And I can Tina Turner not too far away. And Jerry Rafferty, lead vocalist there with Steeler's Will, coming up very shortly. Tomorrow is going to be a fine sunny day with light winds and a top of 19 degrees. And Saturday is going to be fine as well. A great start to the weekend and a forecast top of 18. Currently at the moment in Lisarow, we're on 15 degrees.
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A bit of music mix and more of it here at Classic Hits Coast FM. The Pretenders, Him to Her, wrapping things up this afternoon. Brent Mack tomorrow morning will be back with the Big Breakfast as well, kickstarting your Classic Hits. Now it's time for Rhea, and she's got a big show lined up, Reflections of the 70s for your Thursday night. Cheap Trick in the mix. The Rumours album comes out from Fleetwood Mac and Gary Wright. Get ready for that. News coming your way next.

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1: It's 6 o'clock. Good evening. I'm Jamel Wells. Labor's contentious gambling advertising laws will be subject to a parliamentary inquiry. Federal politics reporter Nelson Scott.
2: The government has introduced legislation to restrict betting commercials to a maximum of 3 per hour until 8:30 at night, with a ban during live sport. Ads would also be banned on radio during school pick-up and drop-off, inside sporting venues and on player uniforms. Communications Minister Annika Wells says the changes strike the right balance.
3: We'll introduce a meaningful and impactful suite of reforms.
2: But Liberal Senator Sarah Henderson says the bill falls short of protecting vulnerable Australians.
4: I don't think the government is doing enough. We need to do more.
2: The opposition and Greens have joined forces to secure an inquiry to scrutinise the contentious laws. Nelson Scott, Canberra.
1: The federal opposition says paying an influencer $3,000 to promote the Snowy 2.0 project is a waste of public money. It's been revealed influencer Sarah Albury was paid to promote the project, which is $10 billion over budget and 2 years overdue. Shadow Energy Minister Dan Tehan has told Lucy Zelich the Energy Minister needs to intervene.
5: Chris Bowen, or Blowout Bowen, as I like to call him, needs to seriously have a look at this and say to Snowy Hydro, put all your efforts into actually delivering the project. But, you know, I don't think there's been a project that he doesn't like just splashing more cash on and more cash on.
1: A second man's been charged over a failed people smuggling venture. The 30-year-old Chinese national was arrested at Weipa in far north Queensland and will face court tomorrow. A 34-year-old Taiwanese man has been remanded in custody. About a dozen asylum seekers have now been removed from Australia. A Jewish human rights lawyer has told the Royal Commission into Anti-Semitism she's been abused online. The Jewish Council of Australia's Sarah Schwartz has told the inquiry she's been targeted by pro-Israel and neo-Nazi groups because of her advocacy for Palestinian people. She says she's been called a traitor and a rat. Three people have been charged after police intercepted a multi-billion-dollar cocaine shipment in a Sydney freight hub. Officers say they've found 10 kilograms of cocaine worth around $1.6 million. Arrests have been made after raids in Moorbank and Gledswood Hills. In finance, the All Ordinaries has closed down 7 points, one Australian dollar's buying around 69 US cents.
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1: Alex de Minaur and Maya Joint will be back in action in the second round at Wimbledon tonight. Craig Gabriel reports.
8: Just before Wimbledon, Alex de Minaur played Adrian Manarino on grass and beat him. It was his fifth win from six matches with the French lefty, who's certainly an awkward opponent. Maya Joint has to bounce back from that huge result over Serena Williams when she plays Alexandra Ayala. They played the Eastbourne final last year. Maya won, leaving Alex in tears. Kim Birrell will face Sorana Casteya, who retires this year. And James Duckworth will be taking on French Open finalist Flavio Cobolli. Craig Gabriel, Wimbledon.
1: There's an injury cloud over Blues utility Ethan Strange ahead of next week's Origin decider after rolling his ankle in training on the Gold Coast. The NRLW season starts tonight when the Sharks host the Knights in the Shire. The US, Belgium and England have all advanced to the round of 16 at the FIFA World Cup. It's 6:04. That's news and sport.
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1: 3-day Central Coast weather forecast. We've got Friday sunny with some cloud around, a top of 19 degrees and a low of 11. Saturday will be sunny with a top of 18 degrees and a low of 7. And Sunday partly cloudy with some showers around, a low of 9 degrees and a top of 16. Currently at our Gosford studios, it is 18 degrees. Bensville is 19 degrees and Canton Beach is also 19 degrees.
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Good evening and thank you for tuning in to Coast FM 963. Guess where we are off to? We are travelling back to one of the best musical decades ever. If you were there, you'll know exactly what I'm talking about, the magical 1970s. It's Reflections of the 70s Time and you are with Rhea for your Thursday night fix of this magical musical time. It's a time that changed us forever. And my first song of the hour, the 1975 hit for Gary Wright, Dreamweaver. It explores

Explores how the mind can take us away from earthly hardships and in sleep find inner peace. Tonight I'll feature songs about dreams, moons and stars. We all have to dream and we all love to dream pleasant things, and songs are written about them. But here comes Fleetwood Mac, Stevie Nicks lead vocals and dreams, a message to Lindsay Buckingham. Here we go. Take

0: the dreamy 70s songs that will be around forever. Did you like Glenn Shorrock's Dream Lover? And before that, Cheap Trick with Dream Police. Now, after the break, Mr. Glenn Campbell is coming up on Coast FM 963.
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have to do is dream. And yes, dreams can take us to unite us with loved ones that our hearts miss, right? Now let's change the pace. Here comes little Maxine Nightingale and right back where we started from on Coast FM 963 with Rhea tonight. I love this song. I'm dancing in my chair already. Yes, I am. Wow.

Changes, and the 70s were all about change. And Mr. David Bowie, well, he was one of those chameleons now, wasn't he? And before that, Mr. Boz Scaggs, and what can I say? Well, what I can say is here comes Aussie Richard Clapton and Capricorn Dancer. I love this song. Here we go. Coast FM 963, dancing our way through our Thursday night.

0: Linda Ronstadt. Yes, we do. Now, we are rocking the 70s tonight on Coast FM 963 with Ria. Did I say rocking the 70s? Well, Garth from Lizero, a fan of the show, has asked very nicely for some Led Zeppelin, of which I am a fan. Now, straight after the break, we've got some Kashmir coming up.
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Now, Garth has already rang me to say he has enjoyed every 8 minutes and 18 seconds of our rock gods, Led Zeppelin and Kashmir. So that's kind of funny, right? We are heading towards the 7 p.m. news now, but do stay tuned and keep me company after this 7 p.m. news as I have another hour of 70s gems all lined up, talking about dreams, stars and the moon. Here comes Bob Welch and Ebony Eyes.

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1: Trinquiry. Federal politics reporter Nelson Scott.
2: The government has introduced legislation to restrict betting commercials to a maximum of 3 per hour until 8:30 at night, with a ban during live sport. Ads would also be banned on radio during school pick-up and drop-off, inside sporting venues and on player uniforms. Communications Minister Annika Wells says the changes strike the right balance.
3: We'll introduce a meaningful and impactful suite of reforms.
2: But Liberal Senator Sarah Henderson says the bill falls short of protecting vulnerable Australians.
4: I don't think the government is doing enough. We need to do more.
2: The opposition and Greens have joined forces to secure an inquiry to scrutinise the contentious laws. Nelson Scott, Canberra.
1: A second man has been charged over his alleged role in a failed people smuggling venture. The 30-year-old Chinese national was arrested yesterday at Weipa in Far North Queensland and will face court tomorrow. A 34-year-old Taiwanese man has been remanded in custody after appearing in court today. The leader of the New South Wales Liberal Party says an inquiry into political donations must be thorough. ICAC will investigate allegations against several key members and donations from a developer for branch stacking. New South Wales opposition leader Kelly Sloan says she's still getting her head around the details.
5: I know what I've read in the statement by ICAC, and that's pretty much it. But wherever there is, poor behaviour, irresponsible behaviour, certainly corruption, we should be doing everything we can. And that's why I support the ICAC inquiry.
1: A Queensland man has faced court charged with offshore child abuse offences. Amy Drew has the details.
6: Federal police laid charges against a 40-year-old from the Sunshine Coast who they allege paid for and was involved in the live online abuse of a child in the Philippines. US authorities alerted the AFP to a suspicious online account in February. The man was arrested in April after multiple electronic devices were seized from his home at Caloundra. He was granted bail, with the case adjourned until August 13. The AFP says it's now working with partner agencies to ensure the victim is removed from further harm. Amy Drew reporting.
1: One Nation leader Pauline Hanson says she will soon be appointing a Victorian leader and does have someone in mind. Several polls have shown One Nation has overtaken the major parties for the first time in Victoria. Labor and the Liberals are neck and neck with a primary vote of 26%, while One Nation's primary vote has surged to 27%. In finance, one Australian dollar is buying 69 US cents.
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1: Day four of Wimbledon gets underway next hour with a number of Australians in action. Craig Gabriel reports.
10: The day before, Daria Casatina reached the third round, and tonight, Australian time, Alex Dimonor may have joined Kim Birrell, and James Duckworth will be working to join Dasha. Dimonor plays Adrian Mannarino, who he has a 5-1 record over. Joint comes off that mega win over Serena Williams to face 29-seed Alexandra Ayala. Birrell plays Sorana Cîrstea, and if she beats the Romanian to reach the third round, it'll be her best result at the majors, and Duckworth will take on French Open finalist Flavio Cobolli. Craig Gabriel, Wimbledon.
1: And ahead of the Origin decider, New South Wales has been rocked with an injury scare. Utility Ethan Strange rolled his ankle in the session against Tweed Seagulls and will be monitored over the coming days. That's the latest in news and sport.
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13: 3-day Central Coast weather forecast. Friday will be sunny with some cloud around, a top of 19 degrees and a low of 11. Saturday will be sunny with a top of 18 degrees and a low of 7. And Sunday will be partly cloudy, high chance of showers around, a low of 9 degrees and a top of 16. Currently at our Gosford studios, it is 17 degrees. Somersby is 17 degrees and Halekulani is 18 degrees.
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I hope you've stayed tuned into Coast FM 963 for the second hour of Reflections of the 70s with Rhea. Every week we get to play and renew our love of the 70s music that we grew up with. How much fun was it to have been part of this decade? The music was diverse. It ticked all of our boxes, whether it was rock, pop, disco or ballads. It was a time of peace and love. Long hair was flowing, flares were wide, platform shoes were tall. And my first song of this hour, the 1975 hit for Starbuck, Moonlight Feels Right. How's that for a song that makes you feel good? This hour focuses on moonlight and we all love the moon. How it lights the night sky and creates a mystical feeling. But here comes Sherbet and one of my favourite, Silvery Moon. So pretty, go Sherbet. What a great song.

0: playing the 70s songs that we know and love and focusing on moon songs in this particular hour, like Moon Dance by Van Morrison and Moon Lighting by Leo Sayer and Greg from Magenta Shores loves that song. Now, after the break, Mr. Cat Stevens on Coast FM 963.
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by being followed by a moon shadow. Well, it does happen, Kat. It really does. You are tuned into Coast FM 963 with Rhea tonight, and Graham the Muso from Erina is ready and waiting for his Sanford Townsend band and Smoke from a Distant Fire. 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

Coast FM 963, the station you turn on and hopefully the station you leave on. How was David Essex and Gonna Make You a Star? And before that, Rick Springfield and Speak to the Sky. Now, here's another dream song, and apparently they are 10 a penny, according to Kincaid.

You are with Ria for your Thursday night fix of the 1970s. I wish I was a rich girl. Well, I'm relatively rich, I guess. I'm here at Coast FM having fun. That's the main thing. Hall & Oates sang that, of course. And before that, isn't that beautiful? ELO, Can't Get It Out of My Head. It's so pretty, right? Now, it would be so nice to keep this going, but of course, Reflections of the 70s is almost over for another week. But after the break, some Neil Young.

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comes a time, and yep, the time has come for me to vacate the chair for the Boomer King, Mr. Barry Taylor. He's going to give you 2 hours of Boomer music straight after the 8pm news. And I'll catch you tomorrow at 12pm till 3pm for afternoons. It'll be a Friday musical afternoon of great musical fun. And until then, it's see you from Rhea. And you don't have to be a star to be in my show. No, you don't. Here comes Marilyn McCoo. Catch you tomorrow, guys. Have a good evening. Barry Taylor.

0: The federal government's gambling legislation will be examined by a parliamentary inquiry. Labor has introduced a bill that restricts where and when betting ads are shown and seeks to limit children's access to online gambling. The Coalition and Greens have now both sought extra time to examine the laws. Shadow Communications Minister Sarah Henderson says the legislation does not do enough to prevent gambling harm.
1: We've got a whole range of concerns. It's a very complex bill, many different parts to it. Gambling addiction is causing enormous harm to so many Australian families, and I don't think the government is doing enough.
0: Three people have been charged after police intercepted a multi-million dollar cocaine shipment in a Sydney freight hub. Toby Goff reports.
2: A joint investigation by state and federal police led to several packages being seized in June. They were found to contain 10 kilograms of cocaine worth an estimated $1.6 million and were allegedly smuggled through a local cargo company. Following the seizure, tactical officers raided homes in Moorbank and Gledswood Hills, arresting two men and a woman. They've all been refused bail and remain before the courts. Toby Goff, Sydney.
0: One Nation leader Pauline Hanson has no plans to recruit Karl Stefanovic, despite publicly backing him over his sacking by Nine. Senator Hanson says the former Today Show host doesn't seem interested enough in politics.
3: It's not about celebrity status to get into this party. Karl hasn't shown me that. He may in the future, but he hasn't shown me that. He's doing a good job in his podcast, interviewing people. People are enjoying watching his podcast. It's a shame. I think Channel 9 have done the wrong thing, but they've gone so woke, and that's why they've decided to get rid of him.
0: A Jewish human rights lawyer has told the Royal Commission into Anti-Semitism she's been abused online. The Jewish Council of Australia, Sarah Schwartz, has told the inquiry she's been targeted by pro-Israel and neo-Nazi groups because of her advocacy for Palestinian people. She says she's been called a traitor and a rat. Proposed changes to the disaster recovery framework are being labelled as a dud deal for Queensland. The move would see state and federal governments split repair and recovery costs 50-50. The Commonwealth previously covered anywhere between 64 and 75% of the bill. Local Government Association of Queensland Chief Executive Alison Smith says the change would cause a significant funding gap.
4: If this proposal goes ahead, Queensland would stand to lose about $200 million a year from federal government in terms of those repairs, the recovery, and getting Queenslanders back on their feet after extreme weather events.
0: Checking finance, one Australian dollar buying 69 US cents.
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0: Australian Alex de Minaur will host Adrian Manarino in the second round match this hour, while on court later this evening, fellow Australian James Duckworth. In the AFL, Brisbane lead Geelong 42-4 in the first quarter. Meantime, Saints coach Ross Lyon is playing down his meeting with Brisbane star Lachie Neal this weekend as the free agent weighs up his future.
8: It's been playing out of all proportion. I regularly catch up with Lachie in town with a close friend, and that close friend will be there as well. We've got a mutual friend. There'd been no preliminary discussions or anything like that, except clearly it was in the AFL landscape, and I'd simply describe it as the normal dinner with both people window shopping. There's certainly no strong agenda from either side.
0: And Blues utility Ethan Strange has gone down at training on the Gold Coast during an opposed session with Tweed Seagulls. The playmaker rolled his ankle at Cbus Super Stadium. That's the latest in news and sport.
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12: 3 day weather forecast. Friday, mostly sunny with a top of 19. Saturday, sunny with a top of 18. Sunday, showers increasing with a top of 16. And 15 degrees in Gosford.
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Good evening, Barry Taylor with Baby Boomers through until 10 o'clock tonight. And thanks to Rhea for 2 hours of reflections of the 70s. And Rhea will be back next Thursday night at 6 to do it all again for you. Plus, she'll be back tomorrow, 12 noon, with a Better Music Mix Classic. 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

'cause music made me cry. The hoop exploded into violent light. Hugh Masekela's music was black as night.

0: Crabby Appleton with Go Back. And before that was a double play by The Shadows, was Foot Tapper and Atlantis. And we started with Eric Burton and the Animals with Monterey. And good evening to David at Saratoga, Alan Finch at Tamworth, Maria, Ron and Lindy at Jules, Roger on the Peninsula, John O'Booker Bay, Mike Cox, Terry Hills, Marianne Morissette, Patrick at Narara, Les and Karen, San Remo, Ron at Terrigal, Horse at Swansea, Neville and Cheryl, Mount Annan, Peter and Jeanette, West Gosford, Carlo and Lucia at Wombrell, Margaret of Blue Haven, June, Saratoga, Kevin listening up there at Gladstone in Queensland, Norm at Edelong, Di at Buff Point, Joycey at the Wally Orium and Glenda and Graham, North Gosford. 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

0: Mark Winter with Dream Girl. We had The Mighty Adventures with So Much in Love. Miss Sandy Nelson with Let There Be Drums, and the Rocketeens with Woohoo. And good evening to Brian at Killarney Vale, Paula, Wayne at Tea Garden, Sue and Col at Harrington, Rod at Edelong, Mark at Erina, Ron at Woi Woi, Kevin at Wangaratta, Mark at Tumby, Dennis Nalani, Newcastle, Jeff and Michelle, Bill Gale, La Plata, Jan at Woi Woi, Jan Pierce, Roscoe at Gorrigan, Steve and Janice listening up there at Boyne Valley in Queensland, Denise at Narara, Peter and Josephine at Tootley, Wayne out at Arimba, Charlie, and Ivan and Angela at Wyoming. And you're listening to Baby Boomers, the Better Music Mix, Classic Hits Coast of M963, back after the break with Del Shannon.
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A double play, Del Shannon, that was Little Town Flirt. And before that, Two Kinds of Teardrops. And you're listening to Baby Boomers, A Better Music Mix, Classic Hits, Coast of M, 963.

That was Sonny James with Apache. And before that, we had Cinnamon by Derek. Sweet William by Millie. And Walk Don't Run by The Ventures. And you're listening to Baby Boomers right through until 10 o'clock tonight. And then at 10 o'clock, we got Delby with Aussie Pub Rock. It's always a good show, right up till 12 midnight. And then Lisa Vance with Classic It's Overnight through until 4 o'clock with Daybreak with Shane Cleary. And back after the 9 o'clock national news, we'll have Johnny O'Keefe.

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1: Liberal MPs say their focus will be on promoting their policy platform as Parliament rises for the winter break. The coalition leadership has this week called for discipline and unity as the party's popularity continues to dwindle. One Liberal believes the poor polling shows the party is in need of a rebrand, but Senator James Patterson argues this isn't the way forward.
2: I don't believe in a logo-led recovery. I believe in a policy-led recovery, and that's what Angus Taylor is doing right now. I think he outlined one of the most substantive and serious and deep budget reply speeches only a month or so ago.
1: Two foreign nationals are now facing charges over a failed people smuggling attempt in far north Queensland. Georgina Winter has more.
3: A 30-year-old Chinese national has become the second man to be charged after a group of up to 12 asylum seekers were detected illegally arriving by boat at Weipa on Tuesday. He joins a 34-year-old Taiwanese national to be charged with one count of aggravated offence of people smuggling, which carries a maximum sentence of 20 years behind bars. The pair are due to reappear in the Cairns Magistrates Court tomorrow. Meantime, the Home Affairs Minister has confirmed the group of asylum seekers have been deported as the Albanese government defends its border security measures. Georgina Winter reporting.
1: The Greens have referred Labor's gambling legislation to a parliamentary inquiry, claiming they don't go far enough. The federal government has introduced a bill that restricts where and when wagering ads are shown. It also includes measures to limit children's access to online gambling. But Green Senator Sarah Hanson-Young argues the laws should completely ban betting commercials.
4: It falls so short of what is needed to protect Australian families, to protect people from being targeted by gambling advertisers who just want to profit off people's misery and addiction.
1: A booming real estate market has minted 25,000 new Australian millionaires over the past year. The latest UBS Global Wealth Report shows 1.6 million Australians now have a seven-figure net worth, though most of that wealth is tied up in property rather than cash. Data has confirmed excessive mobile phone use is transforming our body shape. Sport and exercise physician Dr. Peter Larkins says it's a particular issue for children.
5: If you look at posture, it's usually leaning forward, eyes down, chin down, so your neck strain, often associated with people that work at workstations on computers all day, but kids on the phone, of course, it can change the shape of your neck and lead to tension, and you do squint a lot and you frown a lot when you're looking at screens.
1: Checking finance, one Australian dollar is buying 69 US cents.
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1: Ahead of the Origin decider, New South Wales hooker Reece Robson is blocking out the critics who believe he shouldn't have been dropped following Game 2. Robson says he's not giving any attention to the outside noise.
9: People can have opinions, but yeah, you just got to listen to one of yourself. And I'm happy with where I'm at in my game. And looking forward to getting there on Wednesday night. And hopefully, proving them wrong.
1: Australian Alex de Minaur has won the first set 6-3 against Adrian Mannarino in his second round match at Wimbledon. In the AFL, Brisbane lead Geelong 60-53 at halftime, and Collingwood captain Darcy Moore will miss the remainder of the season after he suffered a hamstring injury at training on Tuesday in the same right leg as his previous injury. And USA, Belgium and England have moved into the round of 16 at the FIFA World Cup. That's the latest in news and sport.
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13: 3 day weather forecast. Friday, mostly sunny with a top of 19. Saturday, sunny with a top of 18. Sunday, showers increasing with a top of 16. And 14 degrees at Long Jetty.
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0: Percy Faith and the orchestra with Theme from a Summer Place. We had Linda Scott with Starlight, Star Bright. The Piltdown Men with McDonald's Cave. The Marbles with Only One Woman. And a double play from Johnny O'Keefe was I Ain't A Gonna Do It. And What Do You Know? And good evening to Jack and Robbo, Mooney Creek, Janita out of Baddo Bay, Gloria, Marty at Blue Bay, Kelvin and Marie at King Cumber Pools, Robbie at Woi Woi, Kevin and Nolene, Marin and Ruby Saratoga, Gary and Margaret at Canwell, Pitta up at Tootley, John Montgomery at Wyoming, Ralph at Woi Woi, Wally at Griffith, Joe at Killarney Vale, Peter at Edelong, Graham Parks and Greg and Katrina at Canon Beach. And you're listening to Baby Boomers, the Better Music Mix, Classic It's Coast of M963, back after the break with Sam Cooke.
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And before that, Only 16. 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

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Because it, yeah, oh yeah, go ahead.

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0: Brenton Wood with Give Me Little Sign. We had Baby, You Got What It Takes. The Merseys with Sorrow. We had The Champs with Tequila. And Christine Quaite with Tell Me Mama. And you're listening to Baby Boomers, a better music mix. Classic, it's Coast of M963. Back after the break with Johnny O'Keefe.
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1: A double play, Johnny O'Keefe. That'll be all right. And before that, Come On and Take My Hand. And you're listening to Baby Boomers, a better music mix. 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

That's John Wesley Riles with Kay. We had Sue Thompson with Willie Cann. And Checkmates Limited with Love Is All I Have to Give. Well, that's been Baby Boomers, another Thursday night. I'll be back next Thursday night to do it all again. I want to thank all those who called. Love the calls. Love playing the music for you. I'll be back 12 o'clock Sunday with Sunday Hit Parade, the year 1957, from 12 till 3. Coming up after the 10 o'clock news, we've got Delby with Aussie Pub Rocks around the 12 midnight. Always a good show, and I'll catch you Sunday at 12.

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1: Good evening, I'm Alex Riddell. The Albanese government has rejected claims that rely solely on artificial intelligence to assess aged care claims. The AI tool was launched 2 years ago, which examines the needs of an individual to determine if they're eligible for government-supported services. The move has been criticised by the opposition and Greens, who argue there needs to be human intervention. Aged Care Minister Sam Ray has told Parliament that is happening.
2: The integrated assessment tool uses qualified human assessors to complete the clinical assessments, and that is then used to apply the aged care rules so that we have a system that is fair for every single Australian.
1: It comes as Parliament wraps up for the next 6 weeks as the opposition tries to reset and improve its standing with voters. Federal Politics Editor Michael Packie.
3: Labor has been able to get its contentious tax changes through Parliament as the opposition struggles to land a serious blow against the government or One Nation. Liberal leader Angus Taylor has called for unity as one of his MPs pushed for a rebrand, while Andrew Hastie was forced to rule out a report that he's planning to quit politics.
4: I will recontest the next election. It's as simple as that.
3: Liberal Senator James Patterson admits there's more to do to regain voter trust as a series of opinion polls show support for the coalition has hit a record low.
5: I believe in a policy-led recovery, and that's what Angus Taylor is doing.
3: Labor finished the week relatively unscathed, branding its tax reforms a win, even though property values are in free fall as a result. Michael Packie, Canberra.
1: A serving New South Wales police officer has been charged with sexual assault-related offences. Detectives received a complaint of a domestic violence-related sexual assault, which is alleged to have occurred on two occasions. The 22-year-old probationary constable attached to a command in the Central Metropolitan Region was arrested at Chatswood Police Station and charged with two offences. One Nation leader Pauline Hanson says she will soon be appointing a Victorian leader and does have someone in mind. Several polls have shown One Nation has overtaken the major parties for the first time in Victoria. Labor and the Liberals are neck and neck with a primary vote of 26%, while One Nation's primary vote has surged to 27%. Brisbane researchers studied more than 40,000 people to better understand the burden of skin cancer on Queenslanders. The 8-year study revealed 71% of adults used a skin cancer service during that time, while one in two required at least one biopsy. Professor David Whiteman says it's a reminder Queenslanders must be sun-safe.
6: We all have an interest in lowering the burden of skin cancer, and we can do that by being safe in the sun. That means taking precautions when out in the sun, using shade where you can, wearing hats and protective clothing, and on those bits of your body that are exposed to the sun that you can't cover up in other ways, then apply sunscreen.
1: Checking finance, one Australian dollar trading at 69 US cents.
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1: At Wimbledon, Australian Alex de Minaur has just won his second round match against Adrien Mannarino, 6-3, 6-2, 6-2. In the AFL, Brisbane lead Geelong in the fourth quarter. Meantime, Blues interim coach Josh Fraser says he hasn't been invited to participate in Carlton's senior coaching hiring process.
9: No.
10: Do you see yourself here next year, whether it's top job, assistant?
9: Yeah, I do. Yeah, I see myself being involved in a way forward for the footy club.
1: And New South Wales has been rocked with an injury scare at an opposing session with a Queensland Cup side on the Gold Coast. Utility Nathan Strange rolled his ankle in the session against Tweed Seagulls and will be monitored over the coming days. That's the latest news and sport.
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Yo, with Delby, I'm here with you until midnight. Just had early warning, baby animals. Did you hear Michael with Great Southern Land the other night? He actually interviewed the lead singer for Baby Animals, Susie DeMarchi. What a great interview and what a fabulous artist that she is. Coming up this hour, I have got some Mondo Rock for you. Flowers, Flash in the Pan, a double play of Midnight Oil on the way. But I've got to say thank you to Barry Taylor for a great Baby Boomers. And of course, Barry will be back again next Thursday night to do it all again for you. But on the way next, well, we're going to have a few conversations. That's with Cold Chisel right here on Coast FM 963.

Well, Curiosity Killed the Cat with LRB there. On the way very soon, I've got some Paul Kelly flowers flash in the pan for you as well. But straight after the break, we're going to come back again. Of course we are. With Daddy Cool, you're on Aussie Pub Rock with Delby on Coast FM 963. You're on.

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0: We're on your late night pub crawl here on Coast FM with Aussie Pub Rock and Flash in the Pan there. Hey, St. Peter. Now, Flash in the Pan were active from 1976 through to about 1993, and they were formed by none other Harry Vander and George Young in mid-1976. And, of course, it was a bit of a spin-off from a previous band that they had going, which was the Marcus Hook Roll Band. I'll play them a little bit later on for you. Coming up soon, I've got a double play of Midnight Oil, James Freud, and also The Models are on the way for you soon. You're with Delby on Coast FM 963.
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James Wright and the Radio Stars, their Modern Girl. And before that, we had that double play there from Midnight Oil, Cold Cold Change and Back on the Borderline. More great Aussie pub rock coming soon after the 11 o'clock news, so stay with us. I have got some Broom Crash Opera for you. I've got Sat and Callie in the way there, a double play of the Southern River Band. Those guys go off. I have seen them live. They're fabulous. So stay with us. You're on Coast FM 963, and the models will take you up to the 11 o'clock news.

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1: Good evening, I'm Alex Riddell. Labor's contentious gambling advertising laws will be subject to a parliamentary inquiry. Federal politics reporter Nelson Scott.
2: The government has introduced legislation to restrict betting commercials to a maximum of 3 per hour until 8:30 at night, with a ban during live sport. Ads would also be banned on radio during school pick-up and drop-off, inside sporting venues and on player uniforms. Communications Minister Annika Wells says the changes strike the right balance.
3: We'll introduce a meaningful and impactful suite of reforms.
2: But Liberal Senator Sarah Henderson says the bill falls short of protecting vulnerable Australians.
4: I don't think the government is doing enough. We need to do more.
2: The opposition and Greens have joined forces to secure an inquiry to scrutinise the contentious laws. Nelson Scott, Canberra.
1: Two foreign nationals are now facing charges over a failed people smuggling attempt in far north Queensland. Georgina Winter has more.
5: A 30-year-old Chinese national has become the second man to be charged after a group of up to 12 asylum seekers were detected illegally arriving by boat at Weipa on Tuesday. He joins a 34-year-old Taiwanese national to be charged with one count of aggravated offence of people smuggling, which carries a maximum sentence of 20 years behind bars. The pair are due to reappear in the Cairns Magistrates Court tomorrow. Meantime, the Home Affairs Minister has confirmed the group of asylum seekers have been deported as the Albanese government defends its border security measures. Georgina Winter reporting.
1: Three people have been charged after New South Wales police intercepted a multi-million dollar cocaine shipment in a Sydney freight hub. Several packages were found to contain 10 kilograms of cocaine with an estimated $1.6 million. The federal opposition argues Labor undercooked the original legislation to roll out the under-16s social media ban. The government is trying to enhance the laws, which would give the eSafety Commissioner greater power to prosecute tech giants. Liberal Senator Jane Hume says the new rules need to be scrutinised before they're made law.
6: We're seeing people's Gmail accounts shut down, but not their Instagram accounts, not their Facebook accounts, well, their TikTok accounts. Well, what on earth is going on here? I know that Annika Wells thinks she's got a solution, but she didn't get it right the first time. I think we've got the right to scrutinise whether she gets it right a second time.
1: Victorian Liberal MP Moira Deeming has reportedly launched legal action against the party's state president on the eve of a move to disendorse her as a candidate from this year's election. News Corp reports Mrs. Deeming launched action in the Supreme Court against Victorian branch president Brian Loughnane. A new facial recognition cameras in WA have been hailed a success, with nearly 20 arrests made during the first week of the trial. More than 130,000 faces were scanned, which generated over 30 alerts. Checking finance, one Australian dollar trading at 69 US cents.
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1: Day 4 action at Wimbledon is underway with an Australian winner. Craig Gabriel reports.
10: Alex de Minaur was solid. He played one of his best matches of recent weeks and scored his 6th win from 7 matches against Adrian Mannarino. And it's his 7th win in his last 8 matches against left-handers. De Minaur is into the third round, 6-3, 6-2, 6-2. It really was very encouraging to see Demon play the way he did. Mayor Joint is on court now, and Kim Birrell and James Duckworth will play later. Craig Gabriel, Wimbledon.
1: Brisbane have had a 22-point win over Geelong at GMHBA Stadium. That's the latest in news and sport.
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We're back for another hour of Aussie Pub Rock here. Yes, it's your fortnightly pub crawl on Coast FM. Divinyl's there, one of my favourite bands. Of course, you already know that one, don't you? Sleeping Beauty. On the way this hour, I have Boom Crash Opera. Pacific Avenue makes a bit of a appearance in there as well. As Satin Kelly on a double play of one of my faves as well, Southern River Band. That's on the way very soon. But it's Holy Grail and Hunters and Collectors. That's on the way next.

0: Pacific Avenue there and Leaving for London. That's off one of their first albums, actually, Strawberry Daydream. Boom Crash Opera in before that. Coming up very soon, I've got some Sat and Kelly on the way, The Gadflies, and a double play of one of my favourites. I saw them when I went and saw Black Crowes. They were the support act for Black Crowes. Southern River Band, Perth Band, absolutely fabulous. And Real Masters on the stage. Little Victories and Second Best on the way very soon. 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

0: Aussie pub rock on Coast FM with the Gadflies there and Misery, and another band that hails from Wollongong area, Satin Cully, and Hit the Wall before that. Coming up, I've got an AC/DC for you, and of course I did say I was going to bring you a great band that was in the early 70s, started by Vander and Young also. 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

Rosie Tatts there, Scarred for Life. Marcus Hook Roll Band was our Aussie pub rock forgotten and lost fire with Natural Man. That's it. We'll do it again another fortnight. So stay with us then. Enjoy the rest of your evening. Thanks for your company. And I'll catch you on Saturday with Garden Gang out at Lake Haven for an OB with So Cares. See you then. You'll be with Delby on Coast FM 963.

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2: Hello, I'm Alex Riddell. The Greens have referred Labor's gambling legislation to a parliamentary inquiry, claiming they don't go far enough. The federal government has introduced a bill that restricts where and when wagering ads are shown. It also includes measures to limit children's access to online gambling. But Green Senator Sarah Hanson-Young argues the laws should completely ban betting commercials.
3: It falls so short of what is needed to protect Australian families, to protect people from being targeted by gambling advertisers who just want to profit off people's misery and addiction.
2: The Christian Brothers religious order has been granted a moratorium on payouts to child sexual abuse victims. A Supreme Court judge has accepted the church's argument that it risks running out of money. The court previously heard it has been losing almost $2 million a week since October. The federal government has defended its border security after another group of asylum seekers reached Australia. Earlier this week, around a dozen people arrived in northern Queensland. The opposition says it's another example of the government failing to protect the border. But Home Affairs Minister Tony Burke has told Parliament the coalition is playing petty politics.
4: And instead of standing with those Australian officials, you want to mock them. What happened in Weipa? Clearly a question they wrote before they realised every one of those individuals had been removed from Australia.
2: Meantime, Liberal MPs say their focus will be on promoting their policy platform, with Parliament yesterday rising for the winter break. The coalition leadership says this week has called for discipline and unity as the party's popularity continues to dwindle. One Liberal MP believes a poor polling shows the party is in need of a rebrand, but Senator James Patterson argues that isn't the way.
5: I don't believe in a logo-led recovery. I believe in a policy-led recovery, and that's what Angus Taylor is doing right now. I think he outlined one of the most substantive and serious and deep budget reply speeches only a month or so ago.
2: A booming real estate market has minted 25,000 new Australian millionaires over the past year. The latest UBS Global Wealth Report shows 1.6 million Australians now have a seven-figure net worth, though most of that wealth is tied up in property rather than cash. Data has confirmed excessive mobile phone use is transforming our body shape. Sport and exercise physician Dr. Peter Larkins says a particular issue for children.
6: If you look at posture, it's usually leaning forward, eyes down, chin down, so your neck strain, often associated with people that work at workstations on computers all day, but kids on the phone, of course, it can change the shape of your neck and lead to tension, and you do squint a lot and you frown a lot when you're looking at screens.
2: In finance, the Australian dollar's buying 69 US cents.
7: There's one nursery on the coast that makes gardening affordable. Narara Valley Nursery.
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2: Australian Alex de Minaur has won his second round match against Adrian Mannarino, 6-3, 6-2, 6-2. While fellow Australian Mayor Joint is currently taking on Alexandra Ila, they have won one set apiece. New South Wales hooker Reece Robson is blocking out the critics who believe he should have been dropped following Game 2. He says he's not giving any attention to the outside noise.
9: People can have opinions, but yeah, you just got to listen to one of yourself. And I'm happy with where I'm at in my game. And looking forward to getting there on Wednesday night. And hopefully, proving them wrong.
2: In the AFL, Brisbane have had a 22-point win over Geelong at GMHBA, and Collingwood captain Darcy Moore will miss the remainder of the season after he suffered a hamstring injury at training on Tuesday. That's the latest in news and sport.
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0: 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Johnny Logan there with Hold Me Now. Before that, Peter Frampton with Show Me the Way. The Rolling Stones taking us back to 1964 with Time Is On My Side, and Lynn Randell with Ciao Baby. And a big thank you to Delby for another enjoyable edition of Aussie Pub Rock, taking us through to midnight, 17 minutes past 12. Welcome to another Friday edition of Classic Hits Overnight. Around the Central Coast today, expect a cool winter's day with a mix of sunshine and cloud, light winds and temperatures reaching around 19 degrees. At Toowoon Bay this morning, it's sitting on around 14. 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

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Supremes there with Ain't No Mountain High Enough. Before that, Missy Higgins with Steer. 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

0: FM 963, the home of classic hits and a better music mix. The Kinks there with You Really Got Me. Before that, The Pretenders with Brass in Pocket. And John Denver taking us back to the early 70s with Sunshine on My Shoulders. 18 minutes past one, whether you're finishing a night shift or getting ready for an early start, or simply enjoying a quiet moment, the overnight soundtrack continues right here. Around the Central Coast today, expect a cool winter's day with a mix of sunshine and cloud, light winds and a top of around 19 degrees. We'll take a short break first, then more classic hits overnight.
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FM 963. Welcome to Classic Hits Overnight, where the better music mix continues right across the coast. 29 to 2, Creedence Clearwater Revival there with "Have You Ever Seen the Rain," and before that, Al Jarreau and Electric Light Orchestra with "Sweet Talkin' Woman." The overnight rolls on across the Central Coast with plenty more classic memories still to come before the morning arrives. And right now, let's wind the clock back to the early 80s and another Australian favourite, Moving Pictures with "Winners."

0: 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Simon and Garfunkel there with The Boxer. Before that, David Bowie with Heroes and Crowded House with Fall at Your Feet. 12 minutes to 2, Friday is quietly gathering a little pace across the Central Coast, and there's plenty more classic memories still to come through the early hours. After the 2 o'clock news, we'll catch up with Neil Sedaka and Wheeling, West Virginia, along with the unmistakable voice of Cat Stevens. We'll take a short break first and then more classic hits overnight.
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0: 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Party Boys there with He's Gonna Step On You Again. Taking us back to 1987, 18 minutes past two, and around the Central Coast today, expect a cool winter's day with a mix of sunshine and cloud, slight chance of a light shower, and a top of around 17 degrees. Light winds will keep things comfortable through the morning. Terrigal this morning, it's around 15 degrees. There's something special about these quieter hours. So if the kettle's on and you've got a warm cuppa in hand, settle back and let the music do the rest. Still ahead, the George Baker selection, along with one of Go West's best. We'll take a short break first, then more classic hits overnight.
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Natalie Imbruglia there with Torn. Going up to 27 minutes to 3 on your Friday morning. The Coast is taking things easy at this hour. Soundtrack rolls on with plenty more familiar favourites through the small hours. Still ahead, Steam. We'll also catch up with Seals and Crofts after yesterday's unseasonably warm weather across the coast. Summer breeze seems a very fitting choice. But right now, let's wind the clock back to 1984 for some irresistible 80s energy. The Eurythmics with Who's That Girl?

0: 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Gene Pitney there with 24 Hours from Tulsa, taking us back to 1963. 12 minutes to 3 on your Friday morning, and the overnight rolls on across the Central Coast, and there's still plenty more memories, classic memories, to enjoy as we edge a little closer to the new day. After the 3 o'clock news, we'll have another look at your local weather, along with more of the songs you know and love through the final hour of the overnight. Take a short break first, and the overnight soundtrack continues.
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0: 963 Classic Hits Overnight continues on Coast FM 963. The Young Rascals there with Good Lovin'. Before that, Greg Kiln Band with Jeopardy and Steely Dan with Do It Again and Badfinger with Day After Day. First hints of a new day are beginning to appear across the Central Coast, and looking ahead to your Friday, expect a cool winter's day with a mix of sunshine and cloud, just a slight chance of a light shower and a top of around 17 degrees. Light winds will keep things comfortable through the morning. Still ahead this hour, Barry White, along with the unmistakable sounds of Captain and Tennille. We'll take a short break first, and then the overnight soundtrack continues.
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SFM 963, where the classics keep you company through the night. Nancy Sinatra there with These Boots Are Made for Walking, a timeless favourite from the swinging 60s. 26 minutes to four, the overnight hours are quietly slipping away now. All along, another new day will be unfolding across the coast. Still ahead, Australian singer-songwriter Emile, along with David Cassidy and his much-loved classic Cherish. But first, let's head back to 1980, another Australian favourite, James Freud and the Radio Stars with Modern Day.

0: Radio for our community, Coast FM 963. Glen Campbell there with By the Time I Get to Phoenix, taking us back to 1967. 12 minutes to four on your Friday morning, and a new Friday is almost here now with the first hints of daylight not too far away. Thanks for sharing these quiet hours and being part of Classic Hits Overnight. Very shortly, Shane Cleary will be here with another edition of Daybreak, taking you through the morning with more classic hits, local information and everything you need to begin your Friday. We'll take one final break first, then the overnight soundtrack continues. Until next time, enjoy your Friday.
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0: Good morning, everyone, and welcome to Daybreak for your Friday. The end of the week is here at Shane Cleary, and they had Bryan Adams and Heat of the Night, also some Hollies in there as well. Still to come, Kenny Rogers, Bee Gees. Next, some George Harrison here at Classic Hits Coast FM.
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Classic hits, Coast FM, Shane Cleary with you. And that one, Eric Clapton, After Midnight, taking us back to 1970. It was the year that we lost Jimi Hendrix at the age of 27. And sadly, we lost Janis Joplin in the same year due to a drug overdose. And also, Pizza Hut opened for the first time here in Australia. And carpet tiles were the latest luxury item in interior decorating in 1970. Coming away though, next we've got the 5 o'clock news lined up for you, but now to get us there, it's Duran Duran here at Classic Hits, Coast FM, the station for a better music mix and more of it.

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Coming away next is the 5:30 news. In the meantime, here's James Taylor playing those songs you know and love. 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

0: This is Classic Hits, Coast FM, the station for a better music mix. More of it, Stevie Wright and Evie and Baj in there as well, and Rhythm of the Night. It's Daybreak for your Friday with Shane Cleary. Good morning, everyone. Weather around the coast. It's going to be a fine day, a slight break from the rain, which is great to see, and heading for a top today of 18 degrees. Overnight tonight, we're going to get down to 9. 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

better music mix, more of it here at Classic Hits Coast FM. That's Daybreak done and dusted for your Friday. We'll do it again on Monday. And before I go, the Central Coast Vintage and Boot Market is being held on July 11 and 12 between 9 and 2. 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In after six is Brent Mack with the Friday morning edition of The Big Breakfast. He'll open up the birthday book at 10 to 8, update you with the latest in traffic to get you to work stress-free, and also we'll go gardening at around quarter to 9. We've got our 6 o'clock news coming your way next. Have a great day.

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10: It's 6 o'clock. Good morning, I'm Madeline McNeil. Police have now charged four teenage boys aged 16 and 17 over a violent home invasion at Greenacre in Sydney's southwest. A 23-year-old man remains in hospital almost a month after his hand was severed in the attack. Police maintain it was not linked to organised crime, but was instead a traditional robbery motivated by money. Three people have been charged after police intercepted a multi-million dollar cocaine shipment in a Sydney freight hub. A joint investigation by state and federal police led to several packages being seized in June. They were found to contain 10 kilograms of cocaine worth an estimated $1.6 million and were allegedly smuggled through a local cargo company. Those arrested have been refused bail and remain before the courts. A woman has been charged over suspicious fires at two Central Coast Pilates studios in January. Businesses at Erina and Berkeley Vale were targeted in the suspected arson attacks. The 38-year-old's been charged with break and enter offences and larceny. Independent Senator David Pocock is seeking to legislate a framework which would require the federal government to mandate affordable housing on public land. Under the drafted bill, at least 30% of new residential developments built on Commonwealth land would need to be reserved for low to moderate income households with capped rent. Australian Community Housing Chief Executive Mark Digotardi believes it would provide more certainty for those doing it tough.
11: They'll be able to live near where they work. They'll be able to keep their kids in the same school, they'll stay connected to their community and they build a much more stable life.
10: The state's former police minister believes opposition leader Angus Taylor's ties to the former Catholic Schools New South Wales boss exposes him to possible corrupt conduct. Mr McInerney, who is Taylor's campaign treasurer, has stood aside from his position after the corruption watchdog revealed it would probe any alleged links to John Nassif. The former National Secretary of the Transport Workers Union wants the Labor Party to step in and regulate artificial intelligence use in the workplace. Senator Tony Shelton, who's a member of fringe group Fair AI, will use the party's New South Wales conference this weekend to unveil the tech proposal. Also making news, former Deputy Premier John Barilaro is re-entering politics to help support a Nationals frontbencher ahead of the next federal election. And a security guard who became trapped beneath rubble in Venezuela after back-to-back earthquakes has been rescued alive. In finance, the Dow Jones is up 576 points. The Nasdaq trading down 206 points. One Australian dollar is buying 69.2 US cents.
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7: Alex Demonor has cruised through to round three at Wimbledon. Craig Gabriel is there.
13: Alex Demonor was solid. He played one of his best matches of recent weeks and scored his sixth win from seven matches against Adrian Mannarino. And it's his seventh win in his last eight matches against left-handers. Demonor is into the third round, 6-3, 6-2, 6-2. It really was very encouraging to see Demon play the way he did. Craig Gabriel, Wimbledon.
7: Spain has laid the first blow against Austria in their FIFA World Cup clash with a 36th-minute goal. They lead 1-0 at half-time. Round one of the NRLW has gone off with a bang. The Knights keeping the Sharks at bay with an 18-4 win in the Shire. And Sydney FC has signed two-time Champions League winner Takahiro Sakine on a three-year deal. That's sport. I'm Toby Goff.
10: It's 6:04. That's the latest news and sport.
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16: Good morning. Friday weather, sunny, 20 degrees will be the top temperature. Winds 15 to 20 kilometres an hour westerly during the day. Now we'll get down to a chilly 7 degrees for Friday night. Tomorrow, looking at Saturday, 18 will be the top. Blue sky, they're telling us. Winds becoming light after 15 to 20 kilometres an hour in the morning. On Sunday, 9 to 16 degrees, bit chilly for Sunday. 1 to 5 millimetres of rain they're predicting, with some showers and patchy sun in there as well. And looking at Monday, it's 11 to 17. More showers on the way for Monday, up to 7 millimetres. Cloudy, very high chance of showers. Winds southerly at 20, 30 kilometres an hour. So two good days and two not so good days. At the moment, your Minor Beach, 14, Charm Haven, 12 degrees. Now, if you're on the M1 at the moment heading north, there is a major accident, unfortunately, that has taken place. Now, it involves two trucks and possibly a vehicle as well, from a phone call I had. Thank you to that listener who phoned up. Now, it's two trucks, possibly a car. It's just north of the Carry On Gosford branch off there, where you turn off to come into the Central Coast, just north of there. It's affecting three out of four lanes. So you've got four lanes in that area. Lane 2, lane 3 and lane 4 remain closed. They've switcherooed that a little bit. So you've only got lane 1 at the moment. Bit of traffic there, of course, as you can imagine, about 2 or 3 kilometres to get past that. And that's northbound on the M1 this morning. 6:06 now.
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Jack and Brown. It's my song on a Friday and a Thursday at the moment as well. Doctor, My Eyes. And before that, we had Boys in Town, the Vinyls. Now, just to repeat here about this accident, M1 northbound, not south, northbound. It's just past the Carryong interchange. It's two trucks and possibly a motor vehicle, and it's affecting, well, there's four lanes in this area, and lane 2, 3, and 4 are closed. So you're being chicaned down to one lane. It's lane 1. Bit of traffic there, of course. It has been ongoing since about 4:45, and with two trucks involved and possibly a car, it could be some time. But lane 1, you get over to lane 1 if you're just coming up to the Carryong interchange, because that's the only way you're going to get through that this morning. All the trains are on time, and, well, if you're going out this weekend, there is no track work, so that's something good as well. Here's the Four Tops. Reach out, I'll be there.

0: Roachford, and well, I think the song's called Only to Be With You, don't you? It's about 21 past six. Good morning to you. It's Friday, the 3rd of July. Back in a moment with the Honeycombs.
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5: Go on, take the plunge.

Great song. It's Honeycombs, Have I the Right, with that news coming up next. Already, it's coming up at 6:30. Local weather in there as well. Here's Steve Winwood and Valerie.

0: It's 6:30. Good morning, I'm Madeline McNeil. Police maintain a home invasion in Sydney's southwest last month has no links to organised crime after charging four teenagers. The 16 and 17-year-olds are accused of breaking into a home at Greenacre armed with an axe and a machete and demanding money. A 23-year-old man who suffered severe injuries to his left hand is still recovering in hospital. A large-scale Russian drone attack on Ukraine's capital, Kyiv, is being described as the worst to hit the capital since Moscow launched its invasion. Moscow says its forces were targeting military plants in retaliation to attacks on Russian civilian infrastructure. Australia's former ambassador to Russia, Peter Tesh, has told Today Moscow's acting as an aggressor.
1: Kyiv Mayor Vitaly Klitschko has called this the most massive attack that Russia has launched upon Kyiv in the more than 4 years of its war of choice, which it began in full in February 2022. 74 missiles, almost 500 drones, an attack that was staged over about 11 hours.
0: New trading restrictions could soon apply to New South Wales retailers selling nitrous oxide, commonly known as NANGs, to miners. The state government's proposing to outlaw same-day deliveries and ban all retail sales of the gas between 10 p.m. and 5 a.m. Sales will also be completely banned for people under 18. A Nationals frontbencher says the appointment of former Deputy Premier John Barilaro in an advisory role will be of great value in the lead-up to the next federal election. Mr. Barilaro's re-entering politics after leaving New South Wales Parliament in 2021. He later took up a high-paying trade role in New York. People living with multiple sclerosis say the potential removal of two treatments from the pharmaceutical benefits scheme will have devastating consequences. Ocrevus and Kesimpta are at risk of being taken off the PBS due to a price dispute between their manufacturers and the Commonwealth. Advocate Rachel Fallis has told James Willis these drugs are used by almost half of Australians who live with MS, including herself.
2: So that cost of $65,000, that costs for the first year, and then it's $32,000 a year after that. So that's the first year of being on it, and then $32,000, but me, like most Australians, we can't afford those. We can't afford that money to pay for our treatment.
0: Also making news, a man has been charged over a home invasion at Condell Park in April, which saw a couple assaulted and threatened at gunpoint. And a new fringe group within the New South Wales Labor Party is pushing for stronger laws to protect workers from the threats of AI. In finance, the Dow Jones is up 594 points, the Nasdaq down 207, one Australian dollar buying 69.2 US cents.
3: There's one nursery on the coast that makes gardening affordable. Narara Valley Nursery.
4: Sponsor. 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
5: The Sharks have had a rocky start to their NRLW campaign with an 18-4 loss to the Knights. Second row Rhiannon Byers took Cronulla's first and only try. Coach Tony Herman conceding they struggled to make proper ground in the second half.
6: We just kept turning the footy over and then giving penalties and stuff. So, yeah, the game didn't go the way we probably wanted it to. And, you know, we probably wanted to play a different style of footy. And
5: Spain holds a commanding position over Austria in the FIFA World Cup's round of 32. They lead 2-0 midway through the second half. Maya joins Wimbledon campaigners come to an end after round one's blockbuster win over Serena Williams, the Aussie falling from a set up against Filipino Alexandra Ayala 6-3, 6-2, 6-love. And South Africa trails England by 51 with 10 balls remaining in the T20 World Cup semi-final. That's sport. I'm Toby Goff.
0: 26-7, that's the latest news and sport.
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10: Good morning. Our bureau says 20 degrees will be the top today. Sunny conditions, winds north-northwesterly up to 20 kilometres an hour and turning westerly in the middle of the day and reaching possibly 30 kilometres an hour during the middle of the day. We'll get down to 7 degrees on Friday night, tomorrow for Saturday. Blue skies on the way for Saturday. 18 degrees will be the top. Winds westerly up to 20 kilometres an hour on Sunday. 9 to just 16 degrees for Sunday. Bit of rain about as well, 1 to 5 millimetres. Chance of showers, most likely in the afternoon and evening for those showers on Sunday. On Monday, 11 to 17, showers there as well, up to 7 millimetres on the way. Southerly winds, 20 to 30 kilometres an hour. Right now at Lisarow, it's 7, Carryong 11, and the entrance, it's varying a lot, 14 degrees.
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0: nice this morning, listen. We've got some good music here. Paul Simon, Late in the Evening, and Lonesome Loser by Little River Band in there as well. One of their best, wasn't it? It's 17 to 7 right now, and good morning to you.
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0: Now, here's a ripper. I'd really love to see it in tonight. England Dan and John Ford Coley.

14 to 7 right now. Now, that accident on the M1, it's northbound just past the Carryong Gosford interchange there. It's still happening as a two truck accident happened about 4:45 and possibly a vehicle involved in this as well. It's closed a lot of lanes. You've only got four lanes at that section of the road. Lane 2, 3 and 4 remain closed. Bit of traffic. Matter of fact, if you were taking the Gosford exit, you're going to be sitting in a bit of traffic before you even get to the Gosford exit. So pretty crooked there this morning. Hope everyone's all right in that one. I had a report of one of the trucks had a lot of damage, but it's just north of the Carryong interchange, northbound, two trucks and a car, closing lanes 2, 3 and 4. Now, the movie night at Wyoming Community Centre. It's on next Friday, not today, next Friday, July 10. Sounds like a fun night. It's a winter family movie night on July 10. Kicks off at 5:30 in the afternoon. They want you to bring a blanket, sit back as they present Abominable Snowman. No, in this case, it's a movie about a girl who discovers a young Yeti, Sasquatch, you know, Bigfoot. Sounds like a good movie. That follows in an epic journey across China to reunite with the magical creature with his family. There will be free hot dogs and popcorn on the night, so take the kids along. It's at the Wyoming Community Centre next Friday, July 10. They're at 147 Maidens Brush Road at Wyoming. Well, here he is. It's Jerry Harris and the Casual Gods is the band's name. And it's Rev It Up.

0: it up as Jerry Harrison there. It's 8 minutes to 7 o'clock in the morning.
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Gap with Young Girl. News coming up next, 7 o'clock. I'm explaining this way. We can keep it up in the next hour there, listener. Got some local weather in there as well, but now it's Captain and Tennille. Love will keep us together.

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1: It's 7 o'clock. Good morning, I'm Madeline McNeil. Sales of nitrous oxide will be restricted in New South Wales to crack down on the gas being used as a recreational drug. From November, retailers will be banned from selling the gas to anyone under 18, and purchase limits will be introduced for bulbs, also known as Nangs or Whippets. Health Minister Ryan Park says when and where nitrous oxide can be purchased will also be adjusted.
2: Prohibiting same-day delivery and supply, and restricting sales before 5 a.m. and after 10 p.m. It's all trying to restrict the ability for young people in particular to abuse the use of these products and do severe harm to their health and well-being.
1: A man has been charged with mistakenly breaking into a home in Sydney's West in April and threatening a couple inside. Police will allege the 21-year-old had been hired to carry out an attack, but got the location wrong when he and another man broke into a Condell Park home and demanded information from the residents. A 60-year-old man and a 57-year-old woman were assaulted and held at gunpoint. Four teenage boys have now been charged over a violent home invasion in Sydney's southwest, which left a man with a severed hand. Sasha Foote reports.
3: The 16 and 17-year-olds are accused of breaking into the Greenacre home armed with an axe and machete. It's alleged the intruders confronted a 23-year-old man inside and cut off his hand during the attack before fleeing with stolen cash. The victim remains in hospital after undergoing surgery to have his hand reattached. Police say the attack was financially motivated and not linked to organised crime. Sasha Foote, Sydney.
1: Foreign rescuers have spent 100 hours digging through rubble in Venezuela to pull a man alive from a collapsed building. The man was working as a security guard in the basement of a shopping centre car park when the quake struck 8 days ago. His wife says it's a miracle he was not hurt. Australians recovering from a concussion now have access to personalised recovery advice through an updated mobile app. HeadCheck now uses real-time data from a national brain injury study to tailor recovery steps for anyone aged 5 and older. Project manager Dr. Gemma Keefe says it's a major advancement in a patient's journey.
4: Really specific to their experiences and their symptoms that they're having after the injury. People can get daily tasks that help to guide their recovery and build up their return to activity in a step-by-step kind of fashion.
1: And a consultation paper on the federal government's proposed laws to toughen the under-16 social media ban has raised fresh concerns about possible privacy breaches. In finance, one Australian dollar is buying 69.2 US cents.
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7: Spain is through to the round of 16 at the FIFA World Cup with a 3-0 win over Austria in LA. The blockbuster clash saw star striker Mikel Oyarzabal taking his third and fourth goal of his campaign, rubbing salt in Austria's wound, scoring Spain's third and final 88 minutes in.
8: It's a well-timed run. It's three. Austria put to sleep.
7: That call on SBS. Round one of the NRLW has ignited, with the Knights taking an 18-4 win over the Sharks in the Shire, and Australia will take on England in the Women's T20 World Cup final. The Three Lions beat South Africa by 40 runs in their semis clash this morning. That's sport. I'm Toby Goff.
1: It's 7:04. That's the latest news and sport.
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11: And the weather, well, Coast White Cars at West Gosford are bringing us this. I chopped them off. Operator error. Look at Friday. It's 20 degrees atop, blue sky, sunshine. northwesterly, 15 to 20 kilometres an hour will be the wind during the day, and we'll get down to 7 degrees on Friday night. Tomorrow for Saturday, it's blue sky again tomorrow, 18 degrees atop, winds westerly up to 20 kilometres an hour, and that's a little bit during the day, it should ease off later on. On Sunday, it gets a bit chilly. We start off at 9 degrees and we go to just 16. Partly cloudy, high chance of showers, most likely in the afternoon and evening. Around 5 millimetre they are predicting there. On Monday, 11 to 17, showers again, up to 7 millimetres on the way. High chance of showers, winds southerly 20 to 30 kilometres an hour during the evening. Right now at Camel, it's 13, and at St Hubert's Island, 14 degrees.
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ABC and the Sunshine Band. I'm your boogeyman and John Waite with Missing You in there as well. M1 northbound, just past Carrying Interchange. Actually, it's at Wiseman's Ferry Road northbound. Two truck collision there, causing chaos in that area. Traffic's back a long way. Four lanes there. Only one lane is open. That is lane one. And having a look at a picture I saw here, it doesn't look too good at all. The people involved in that crash are okay. One truck, I believe, suffered significant damage, but three lanes are closed out of four from Wiseman's Ferry Road. Traffic's way back. It's even past the Carrying Interchange, the Gosford exit there, or entry. So there's a fair bit of traffic there, and you're just going to have to take it easy. You could come down and go around to the Arimba Interchange, but I don't know. By the time you get around there, you might be through it anyway. That's the situation on the M1 northbound this morning. I got a report here that there's a guy who works for Central Coast County. His name's Rob. And he's supposed to be the hardest working guy for Central Coast Council. And good on you. Thanks for listening. Tommy Rowe. I think it's a bit of a shot at his mates. Dizzy.

0: At 23 past seven, sad songs, Say So, Mark Elton John there. Back in a moment or two with Leo Sayer. He's on the way.
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wait a minute. Of course I can dance, of course I can dance. I'm sure I can dance, I'm sure I can dance, I can dance.

contour glasses. It takes me to dance. Leo's say we've got news coming up next, 7:30. Local news in there as well. Is Dave Edmonds and Promised Land.

0: morning, I'm Madeline McNeil. A former Liberal MP is questioning the timing of a probe by the state's corruption watchdog, suggesting it's a politically motivated announcement engineered by Labor. ICAC will hold a public inquiry into allegations several key Liberal figures solicited or accepted banned donations for branch stacking between 2019 and 2023. Upper House MP John Ruddick, who left the Liberals to become a Libertarian, has told James Willis he's not confident the ICAC is truly independent.
1: Maybe they could have had this ICAC inquiry 3 years ago or 2 years ago, but no, it has to be now. So I just think, look, I want to have a parliamentary inquiry into ICAC in general.
0: Under 18-year-olds will soon be banned from buying nitrous oxide products, or NANGs, at retailers across the state. From November, strict new laws will limit daily customer purchases, ban the sale of larger cylinders entirely, and prohibit sales to minors. Companies found breaching the measures will face fines of up to $11,000. Housing advocates are backing a push by the Minns government to modernise the state's planning system and accelerate home building. Applications are now open for global manufacturers to build modular homes at scale alongside a design contest for a new inner west suburb. The Property Council's Executive Director, Katie Stevenson, says it's the fastest and easiest way to relieve the housing pipeline.
2: To build homes up to 50% more quickly than ever before. It's really exciting that you can build things off-site and prefabricate, so that homes can be assembled on the site really, really fast. This should stimulate the local market.
0: Critics warn the federal government's proposal to toughen the under-16 social ban could create privacy concerns for users when accessing platforms. A consultation paper on a proposed digital ID system has found the feature could lead to a surge in fake accounts. Privacy advocates also fear it compromised the sensitive information of Australians. Also making news, a Russian drone attack on Kyiv is being described as the worst to hit the Ukrainian capital since Moscow's invasion. Australian scientists are hopeful a new anti-inflammatory drug used to treat MND could turn the disease into a chronic condition rather than a terminal illness. And Business Sydney says extended trading hours for Australia's World Cup clash with Egypt will be a huge economic boost for the state's hospitality sector. Pubs and clubs broadcasting the game will be allowed to open their doors from 3 o'clock tomorrow morning, an hour before the Socceroos kick off the knockout clash. Extra public transport services will also be running to help fans getting to live sites in the CBD and at Homebush. In finance, the Dow Jones closed up 594 points, the Nasdaq down 207, one Australian dollar buying 69.2 US cents.
3: There's one nursery on the coast that makes gardening affordable. Narara Valley Nursery.
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5: Spain has annihilated Austria 3-0 to advance into the round of 16 at the FIFA World Cup. Today's action will continue in just over an hour's time with Portugal taking on Croatia. The Knights are praising their reinvigorated lineup after kicking off the NRLW season with an 18-4 win over the Sharks. Newcastle coach Ben Jeffries labelling debutante Sydney Taylor a standout performer.
6: For me, that was one of the best debuts I've seen. She was really good. She's really fitted into the team and played a role tonight. And yeah, I'm really excited to see her progress throughout the season.
5: And Australian tennis star Alex de Minaur is through to the round 3 at Wimbledon after beating France's Adrian Manarino. The Aussie taking down the Frenchman in straight sets, winning 6-3, 6-2, 6-2. That's sport. I'm Toby Goff.
0: It's 26 to 8. That's the very latest news and sport.
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8: Good morning. I'm Yvonne Rose. A 38-year-old woman has been charged following an arson unit investigation into two suspicious fires at Central Coast Pilates Studios earlier this year. Detectives arrested the woman at Kemps Creek yesterday after a lengthy Strike Force Fredonia investigation into fires at Erina and Berkeley Vale in January. She had been charged with two counts of aggravated break and enter and two counts of larceny, refused bail, and was due to appear in court today. Investigations are continuing. with the announcement of Central Coast Council CEO David Farmer retiring on the 2nd of September, Council will now consider appointing an acting CEO while recruitment for a permanent placement begins. Here's Chair of the Asset and Finance Committee, Councillor Wright.
9: David's departure is certainly an inflection point for Central Coast Council, and it's so important that our next CEO has that financial acumen as well as that real vision for the Central Coast, particularly when it comes to areas like Gosford. Gosford is going through a major revamp and revitalisation, and Council certainly needs to play its role well in supporting that growth and expansion.
8: Mr. Farmer will end a 45-year career in local government and more than 5 years leading the organisation. Funhouse Factory in Gosford is celebrating the winter school holidays with two family-friendly shows. Tomorrow at 10:30 a.m, children and their grown-ups can enjoy the musical comedy Pajamas on Jungle by internationally acclaimed band The Vegetable Plot and expert puppeteer Avocado. Next Saturday at 10 a.m, the venue presents I Couldn't Find a Babysitter, a wildly interactive clown comedy exploring motherhood and survival. Last chance tickets are available through the website. In sport, Central Coast Crusaders return home on Saturday for a doubleheader against Hornsby Ku'ringai Spiders at Guzman Y. Gomez Stadium, Terrigal. The women play at 5 p.m, followed by the men at 7. Fans are being encouraged to get along and support the Crusaders in what will be another big night of NBL 1 East basketball on the Central Coast. 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
12: Bureau tells us a sunny day on the way, 20 degrees will be the top temperature, a bit of wind about northwesterly, 15 to 20 kilometres an hour, turning westerly sometime after lunch. We'll get down to 7 degrees for Friday night. Tomorrow, Saturday, 18 the top, blue sky, winds westerly, 15 to 20 kilometres an hour for Saturday. On Sunday, we'll start off with 9 degrees and we'll have a maximum of just 16 degrees for Sunday, so a little bit chilly there. Showers on the way for Sunday, most likely in the afternoon and evening. And on Monday, it's 11 to 17, more showers, up to 7 millimetres they're predicting for Monday to fall during the day. Maybe some patchy sunshine in there for Monday as well. Bensville now is 11 and Buff Point 13 degrees. Now, this accident on the M1, it's northbound, happened quite a few hours ago now, two trucks and a possible vehicle. It started around Wiseman's Ferry Road. This is northbound, and traffic's way back before the Carryong exit there at the moment. So you've got about 3, 4, even 5 kilometres worth of delays because lanes 2, 3 and 4 heading northbound around Wiseman's Ferry Road are closed. So you're only getting through on one lane out of the 4 lanes. So get over to your left if you can. I saw a picture not long ago. It's chaos. So nothing you can do about that at the moment. It's 22 minutes to the hour of 8 o'clock right now.
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0: What about the pool? I can't remember now, but yeah, it doesn't matter, does it? We're just playing all this great music this morning. Yes, we had Alban Stardust, of course, with My Cuckoo at 16 minutes to 8 o'clock. Birthday book coming up shortly. In the meantime,
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0: praise with the happening. It's right on 10 to 8. The birthday book's up next.
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0: time for the birthday book. Let's find out who's celebrating today.
1: Yeah, it's birthday book time. Do it every morning at around 10 minutes to 8 o'clock. Looking in our book today for July 3. Alison Carpenter's in there. Have a great one there, Alison. Louis Bray is in there as well. Good one to you, Louis. Jake Muller, also in the book. Great day to you there, Jake. Jake Muir as well. Two Jakes having a birthday today. And Joanne Barnes from Campbell in the book also. Happy birthday to all of you. You're celebrating today with Tom Cruise, a US actor. He's 64 today, is Tom Cruise. John Logie Baird, age 39, demonstrated a colour television system achieved by scanning through red, green and blue filters way back in 1928. I don't think we got colour TV till about 73, 74, something like that anyway. What else have we got? Not much, really. We've got Kevin Johnson. He's 84 today, Australian singer-songwriter. His big hits were Bonnie, Please Don't Go, and Rock and Roll, You Gave Me the Best Years of My Life. Kevin Johnson, 84 today. And here he is with Bonnie, Please Don't Go. Good morning.

Jason having a birthday today with that great song there, Bonnie, Please Don't Go. We've got news up next at 8 o'clock. Local weather, those school zones kicking in as well. Keep that in mind as you're getting around. Here's a Tremolos and Suddenly You Love Me.

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1: It's 8 o'clock. Good morning, I'm Madeline McNeil. A retail crackdown on the sale of nitrous oxide will see under 18-year-olds banned from purchasing the potentially deadly drug. Sasha Foote reports.
2: From the 5th of November, it will be illegal to sell cylinders or tanks containing more than 10 grams of the chemical compound, which is often referred to as NANGs. Anyone under 18 won't be able to buy the bulbs between 10 p.m. and 5 a.m. Sales will be restricted on the amount of nitrous oxide in the product. Health Minister Ryan Park says the tough measures respond to an increase in young people using NANGs for recreational use. Businesses in breach of the regulations could face fines of up to $11,000. Sasha Foote, Sydney.
1: A fatal crash west of Lithgow has closed a stretch of the Great Western Highway in both directions. Police say a truck and a ute collided head-on in the early hours of this morning. The driver of the ute died at the scene. The truck driver and his 15-year-old passenger have been treated by paramedics as a precaution. A man has been charged over a home invasion in Sydney's west, which saw a couple assaulted and threatened at gunpoint. Two people forced their way into a home at Condell Park in April and demanded information from a 60-year-old man and a 57-year-old woman. Police will allege the suspects were hired to carry out the attack but targeted the wrong location. Electric vehicle sales are at an all-time high in Australia, driven by strong consumer demand for Tesla and Polestar. The two manufacturers have seen EV sales spike 62% so far this year. The Electric Vehicle Council's Aman Gore says increased consumer choice and skyrocketing fuel prices have made the vehicles more attractive to drivers.
3: All models and all types. This shows that the cars being put out by Tesla and by Polestar are exciting to Australians and they're suiting the lifestyles that Australians lead all across our country.
1: Fresh figures show a driver in New South Wales is being issued a parking fine every 24 seconds on average. The most common offence is overstaying at an expired parking meter. The NRMA is describing the scale of driving infringements across the state as staggering. Also making news, the former boss of the Transport Workers Union, Senator Tony Shelton, wants the New South Wales Labor Party to step in and regulate AI use in the workplace. Thai police say accused Australian murderer Simon Carman was put on a watch list just 10 minutes before he was due to go through immigration and flee the country. And a man has been pulled alive from beneath a collapsed car park in Venezuela 8 days after twin earthquakes struck the country. In finance, the Dow Jones closed up 594 points, the Nasdaq down 207, one Australian dollar buying 69.2 US cents.
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6: Alex de Minaur has stormed through to round three at Wimbledon. Craig Gabriel is there.
7: Alex de Minaur was solid. He played one of his best matches of recent weeks and scored his sixth win from seven matches against Adrian Mannarino. And it's his seventh win in his last eight matches against left-handers. De Minaur is into the third round, 6-3, 6-2, 6-2. It really was very encouraging to see de Minaur play the way he did. Craig Gabriel, Wimbledon.
6: Spain has annihilated Austria 3-0 to advance into the round of 16 at the FIFA World Cup. Portugal takes on Croatia next hour. Round one of the NRLW has ignited with the Knights taking an 18-4 win over the Sharks. And the AFL's reigning premiers have knocked the Cats out of the top four with a 123-101 win in Geelong. That's sport. I'm Toby Goff.
1: It's 8:04. That's the latest news and sport.
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9: Hero says 20 degrees will be the top today. Sunny conditions on the way. North-northwesterly winds 15 to 20 kilometres an hour. We'll get down to 7 on Friday night. Tomorrow, Saturday, 18 will be the top. Sunny conditions for Saturday, 15 to 20 kilometre an hour. Winds becoming light sometime in the morning of Saturday. On Sunday, 9 to 16, showers there, 1 to 5 millimetres they're predicting, most likely in the afternoon and evening. And on Monday, 11 to 17, more showers on the way, 2 to 7 millimetres on Sunday with winds southerly, 20 to 30 kilometres an hour for Monday. Right now at Wadalba, it's 15 degrees. Baddow Bay, it's 16 degrees. Now, that accident up there at Wiseman's Ferry Road, M1 northbound, affecting two trucks and possibly a car. Three lanes were closed, and they've just opened another lane. So it's now lane 3 and lane 4 is closed out of those four lanes. So if you're stuck in that traffic there, it should move a little bit better than it has been in the last hour and a half at least.
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great one in there from Roy Orbison as well, wasn't it? Pretty Woman at 13 past 8 right now. I haven't said much about the trains or anything else with that big stack on the M1, but if you are catching a train, they're all on a close to time. And if you're catching a train this weekend, there's no track work, which is a little bit of good news for those that commute via the public transport system. Here's Elvis Presley and the Wonder of You.

0: 22 at 16 past 8 right now. Good news on that for M1 northbound delays. There's quite a few of them. They've just opened the road. All lanes are now open and you should start moving very soon.
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0: Club at the end of the street, Elton John at 20 past 8. Good morning. The Tugra Tufts Winter Swimming Club are holding their 60th anniversary luncheon. 60th anniversary luncheon. All past and present members are invited to attend. It's on at the Entrance Surf Club from 12 noon. That's Saturday week, July 11. Tugra Tufts Winter Swimming Club 60th anniversary. 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

Doug Parkinson and I'll be around. It's about 26 past eight right now. News up next at 8:30, local news, local weather, and those school zones are in. Keep that in mind. Here's Graham Bonnet, and it's all over now. It's all over now. Baby Blues.

0: It's 8:30. Good morning, I'm Madeline McNeil. The University of New South Wales will pay $33 million to its staff affected by nearly a decade of underpayments. A probe by the Fair Work Ombudsman found the university, which recently claimed the nation's top spot in global rankings, had breached its record-keeping and payslip requirements. It's also been handed a $500,000 fine. The Roads Minister is defending proposed changes to drug driving laws, which are designed to make the rules fairer for users of medicinal cannabis. Critics warn the change will put more people at risk because there's no way to determine how impaired a driver is by the drug. Jenny Aitchison has told James Willis the state government's committed to maintaining the integrity of our road safety systems.
1: But what we also need to do is ensure that patients who've been prescribed a medication, which is legal by their doctors, are not treated differently to other patients who are prescribed things like Endone or Valium or other drugs where they aren't penalised just for having the presence of that drug in their system.
0: A court will this morning hear where the Liberal MP Moira Deeming's case against the Victorian state president has merit. Ms Deeming alleges she was assaulted by her colleague Matthew Guy at a gala dinner in May. 18 Liberal Party executives will tonight decide whether to block her endorsement for the upcoming state election. A drug which could revolutionise the management of motor neurone disease could be trialled within 5 years. Lachlan Gray reports.
2: It's the major breakthrough which could lead to new treatments for neurodegenerative conditions like MND, Parkinson's and Alzheimer's. University of Queensland researchers in partnership with overseas scientists have developed a drug that activates a hard-to-target immune receptor, opening new possibilities for anti-inflammatory treatments. Study lead Professor Trent Woodruff believes it's possible we could have a drug trial for MND patients within 5 years, possibly turning the disease into a long-term chronic condition rather than an acute terminal illness. Lachlan Gray, Brisbane.
0: Fresh data shows the state's about 40% behind its 5-year housing target agreed to under the National Housing Accord. Just over 67,000 new homes were built between July 2024 and December last year. That's about 46,000 short of the more than 100,000 required for the period. Also making news, a woman's been charged with break and enter offences and larceny over suspicious fires at two Central Coast Pilates studios in January. And the state government is cracking down on the sale of nitrous oxide, introducing new restrictions on retailers selling the gas, which is commonly used as a recreational drug. In finance, one Australian dollar is buying 69.1 US cents.
3: There's one nursery on the coast that makes gardening affordable. Narara Valley Nursery.
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5: Australia's locking in final preparations ahead of tomorrow's FIFA World Cup match against Egypt in Texas. Fans across the globe will be donning the green and gold and waking up at the crack of dawn to watch the do-or-die clash. And former Socceroo Mark Bosnich has told James Willis he fancies our chances.
6: We're a very good team. We're a very organised team, a young side. And, you know, with young teams, when they're doing well, they are fearless. So I really fancy our chances.
5: Meanwhile, Spain has advanced into the round of 16 after beating Austria 3-0. A straight sets win over Frenchman Adrian Manarino has seen Alex de Minaur advance into round 3 at Wimbledon. Meanwhile, Maya joint singles campaign has come to an end, falling from a set-up against Filipino Alexandra Ayala. And a 40-run win over South Africa has sealed England's spot to take on Australia in the Women's T20 World Cup final. That's sport. I'm Toby Goff.
0: It's 26 to 9. That's the latest news and sport.
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8: Good morning, I'm Yvonne Rose. Motorists are being urged to allow extra travel time on the M1 at Somersby, where truck salvage operations continue following an earlier crash. Two northbound lanes are now open after three were initially closed, just past Wisemans Ferry Road. One truck driver was briefly trapped but suffered only minor injuries. Delays remain, with drivers advised to consider the Pacific Highway via Rimba as an alternative route. A public memorial service for former Wyong New South Wales SES unit commander Matt Leclerc will be held at the Art House Wyong on Monday at 2 p.m. The service hosted by the New South Wales SES Wyong unit, Matt's family and Gorokan High School will honour his years of dedicated service to the Central Coast community. Those attending are being encouraged to arrive early, with a large crowd expected. The Sydney Comedy Festival Showcase comes to Laycock Street Community Theatre tonight at 8pm. The two-hour show features a lineup of established comedians alongside emerging talent, bringing some of the festival's biggest laughs to the Central Coast. Organisers promise a fast-paced night of stand-up comedy and live entertainment. In sport, the Central Coast Rhinos play at home at Erina Ice Arena on Saturday afternoon, taking on second place Perth Thunder in Australian Ice Hockey League action. The Rhinos head into the clash sitting eighth on the ladder and will be looking to cause an upset when the puck drops at 3pm. Fans are encouraged to get along and support the Coast's heartstrong AIHL team. 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
12: Weather for Friday. Bureau tells us 20 degrees will be the top temperature. Sunny conditions with winds 15 to 20 kilometres an hour turning westerly later on this afternoon. We'll get down to 7 degrees for Friday night. Tomorrow, Saturday, 18 the top. Sunny conditions there, becoming light the winds. Just in the middle of the morning. We're going to get a bit of wind, but it'll die off in the middle of the morning. Looking at Sunday, 9 to 16, showers, high chance of showers, most likely in the afternoon and evening. And on Monday, 11 to 17, more showers, 2 to 7 millimetres they're predicting there, with winds southerly, 20 to 30 kilometres an hour. Right now, Budgie Ward's 15, Gosford 17 degrees. That accident on the M1, that has been cleared, road is open and traffic is back to normal.
13: 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How fast are you going now? A message from Transport for New South Wales.
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0: SSC with Rubber Bullets, three in a row out of the 8:30 news, with a great one there from Len Barry, 1, 2, 3, and Billy Joel, Tell Her About It. It's about 12 minutes to nine right now.
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There's Mr. Cotter with Welcome Back the Sweat Hogs, John Sebastian in there as well. It's about 4 minutes to nine right now. Deb Lennon's in straight after the news at nine. She'll keep you entertained throughout the morning. It's 3 minutes to nine, actually. I say bye for now. Grassroots, Midnight Confessions.

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1: It's 9 o'clock. Good morning, I'm Madeline McNeil. A man has been charged with drug offences during investigations into the fatal kidnapping of Sydney grandfather Chris Bagsarian. The 23-year-old was arrested at a Canley Vale property where it's alleged the vehicle used to relocate Mr. Bagsarian's body had been stored. Police seized a rifle, $66,000 cash, as well as drugs, including cocaine and ecstasy. A senior Labor MP says he will not apologise for calling Australia's longest-serving Prime Minister, Robert Menzies, a Nazi appeaser. Pat Conroy made the comment during a speech at the National Press Club while discussing defence issues. Sir Robert is a Liberal Party hero who ran the country for more than 18 years until 1966. But Mr. Conroy is told today he was sympathetic to the Nazi cause.
2: I was making a speech about Labor's proud record of supporting defence in a speech about progressive patriotism. My main point is that the right of politics don't own security policy. In those remarks, I made a simple fact. He was had a policy of appeasement. The Liberals' argument isn't with me, it's with history.
1: The Fair Work Ombudsman has ordered University of New South Wales to pay $33 million in underpayments to staff employed between 2014 and 2023. An investigation by the Workplace Tribunal found the uni breached record-keeping and payslip requirements for nearly a decade. It's hoped new limits on sales of nitrous oxide will curb its use as a recreational drug. From November, retailers in the state will no longer be able to sell the gas to anyone under 18, and restrictions will be introduced on when and how it can be sold. Health Minister Ryan Park says the government's heard too many stories about the gas being abused.
3: Whilst these products are required for domestic use in many cases, but also commercial use, particularly across hospitality, what we're trying to do here is protect young people and put some restrictions around that we think restrict the ability for young people to access this product as easy as what it is now.
1: The National Parks and Wildlife Service says the shooting of two wild horses in the Kosciuszko National Park were not part of any authorised control program. Carcasses of two Brumbies, including a Palomino stallion, which has attracted a following online, were found by the Snowy Mountains Highway outside the designated culling zone. Their deaths have been referred to police. Also making news, four teenage boys have now been charged over a home invasion at Greenacre, which left a man with a severed hand, and a $37 million boost to a program to reduce lead exposure in children in Broken Hill will be doubled double the number of homes to be remediated each year. In finance, the Dow Jones closed down 594 points, the Nasdaq down 207, one Australian dollar buying 69 US cents.
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7: Spain is through to the round of 16 at the FIFA World Cup with a 3-0 win over Austria in LA. The blockbuster clash saw star striker Mikel Oyarzabal take the third and fourth goal of his campaign, rubbing salt in Austria's wounds, scoring Spain's final heading into stoppage time.
8: It's a well-timed run. It's three. Austria.
7: That call on SBS. Meanwhile, today's clash between Portugal and Croatia has just gotten underway in Toronto, the score drawn at nil-all. And the Sharks are conceding there's plenty of work ahead after beginning this year's NRLW campaign with an 18-4 loss to Newcastle at home. That's sport. I'm Toby Goff.
1: It's 9:04. That's the latest news and sport.
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10: Good
1: morning. Sunny today with north to northwesterly winds, 15 to 20 kilometres per hour, turning westerly 20 to 30 kilometres per hour in the middle of the day, and a high of 20 degrees. Getting down to 7 overnight tonight. Tomorrow, Saturday, sunny, tops of 18. Sunday, partly cloudy with a high chance of showers, most likely in the afternoon and evening, and a top of 16. It's currently 8 degrees in Yarramalong and 17 in Doyleson at 9:05.
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0: Cliff Richard, some people. Paul McCartney started the hour with Another Day. A better music mix with the classic hits we know and love throughout the day here at Coast FM 963. Good morning. Looks like another beautiful Central Coast day today, doesn't it? Thanks to Brent for a great big breakfast show, and the wonderful classic hits continue. The lovely Tara Russell, General Manager of Hornsby, Ku-ring-gai and Central Coast Community Transport, will be joining me after the 10:30 local news to let us know about a new program on the Central Coast, Travel to TAFE, New South Wales program. Community Transport do wonderful things to help our community get to places and soon to TAFE. Your very much appreciated Community Transport. Port, it's 13 minutes past 9. Deb Lennon with you till 12.
1: 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A message from Transport for New South Wales.

0: 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And Stevie Wonder, For Once in My Life, 20 minutes past nine. 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

Genesis into deep at 26 minutes past nine. Sarah will present the latest local news right after Mark Holden's beautiful song, Last Romance, here on Classic Hits, Coast FM 963.

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2: Good morning, I'm Sarah Mustian-Toko. Northbound traffic on the M1 Pacific Motorway at Somersby experienced significant delays this morning following an earlier truck crash just past Wiseman's Ferry Road. Three of the four lanes were closed. One driver was reported to have been briefly trapped but sustained only minor injuries. Motorists faced heavy congestion while truck salvage crews worked to clear the scene. A 38-year-old woman has been charged following an investigation into suspicious fires at two Pilates studios on the Central Coast earlier this year. Police say the first blaze broke out about 4:30 a.m. on the 21st of January at a studio on the entrance road Erina, causing significant damage but no injuries. Around 5:15 a.m. a second fire was reported at another Pilates studio on Enterprise Drive, Berkeley Vale, which also sustained major damage. Shortly afterward, officers located a burnt-out sedan on Cobbs Road, Mardy, prompting the state's Financial Crime Squad's arson unit to take over the investigation. Following extensive inquiries, detectives arrested a 38-year-old woman in Kemps Creek yesterday morning. She was charged with two counts of aggravated break and enter and two counts of larceny. The woman was refused bail and is due to appear in Bail Division Local Court today. Mayor Laurie McKenna has thanked Central Coast Council CEO David Farmer following the announcement of Farmer's retirement yesterday. After 5.5 years at council, Mr. Farmer's final day of duty has been set for the 2nd of September. Councillor Jared Wright says Farmer's departure marks an important inflection point.
3: It's so important that our next CEO has that financial acumen as well as that real vision for the Central Coast, particularly when it comes to areas like Gosford.
2: Council says it will consider the appointment of an acting CEO and the process for recruiting a permanent replacement at an upcoming council meeting. In local sport, the Central Coast Mariners have confirmed their first new arrival ahead of the A-League season, with 17-year-old Oliver O'Carroll signing a scholarship deal with the club. Previously part of Melbourne City's youth, O'Carroll has arrived at the club having impressed as an Australian youth international, praised for his technical ability and decision-making skills. This has been Coast FM local news in association with Coast Community News.
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7: Sunny with north to northwesterly winds 15 to 20 kilometres per hour, turning westerly 20 to 30 kilometres per hour in the middle of the day, and a high of 20 degrees. Getting down to 7 overnight tonight for your weekend. Tomorrow, Saturday, sunny, tops of 18. On Sunday, partly cloudy with a high chance of showers, most likely in the afternoon and evening, and a top of 16. It's currently 16 degrees in Mount White and 14 in Kilcare at 27 minutes before 10 o'clock.

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0: 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Samantha sang Emotion. Brian Poole and the Tremolos there as well with Do You Love Me? And also Billy Swan, I Can Help. Now, Tuggerah Tufts Winter Swimming Club is holding its 60th anniversary luncheon on Saturday, July 11, and all past and present members are invited to attend. It's on at the Entrance Surf Club with a 12 noon start. 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It's a quarter to 10. Deb Lennon, always happy to be with you till 12 o'clock.
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1: Mitch Ryder, Devil with a Blue Dress On, and Fat Larry's band, Zoom. 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We've got the 10 o'clock national news on the way. Here's John Farnham, Age of Reason, on Classic Hits, Coast FM 963.